0: 34, clear again.
1: Apollo 316, clear again.
0: 821. Contacts, or do you have to do some digging for that?
2: I'd like to do a check and see last time they were contacted.
0: No, that's fine. I can see it on my end. I'll see when he was previously contacted and for what. Can you also do me a favor and run the RP?
2: All I have is a first name on RP.
0: I got things.
2: 1802.
3: Hello, ISS 15. I'll be off duty. Thanks for your help. Have a good one.
2: Have a good one, 1802.
1: Bravo, Wildlife 282.
2: Wildlife 282.
1: I'll be off duty. Thank you for your help today.
2: Have a good one, 1802.

0: problem of seeing the seven coming up.
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0: Left is Painter. First is Jared. John Edward Robert, Robert Ocean David. 71002 Mail Colorado.
1: Getting no record, you got a deal.
0: 17085 2277.
1: 1803.

0: Hello, David 12 from 35.
1: David 12.
0: I-35 cell phone at the 59 with Florida Police. Frank Charlie Victor, 773, should be in a black Jeep. Turkey.
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0: 炮舰就进行空防。
1: Me and Western Coast Boulevard with the cross street of Nishkel, spelling Mary Edward Sam Charles Adam Lincoln. And I'm out with a Silver Torrey Tundra with a boat, no place going.
2: Eastbound is at 290, Colorado Charles Adam Tom, Charles 45, White Honda.
3: Kelly.
4: Clear for Mary Clear 2013 on the pilot white and color, Trishan 1226.
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4: Hey, from.
2: Okay, I can contact this dude.
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Joe Martinez and Camrose, Cardo 411, David Queen, Lincoln. This is going to be on Gray Audi.

0: volume plates clear, 2015 Audi black in color 6 to 26, 18 on it.
1: Level 2-13, just a shot.
0: 2-13.
1: Northern 25, exit 55, Colorado, Edward Charlie Charlie. Excuse me, Edward Charlie Charlie, Young 99, black Elantra.
0: 18-10. Lines like clear 25, Elantra, black and color 9 to 26, 18-10.
1: Pueblo Civil, have that driver in Kedron Ridge.

Stupid carrying a med relay. Looks like they're going to be coming from Denver down towards Buffalo I 25 southbound. The marked vehicle, Gray Explorer, Frank Boyle, Lincoln Henry 4, 8. Air to 18-1.

0: 15. Can you call me on car?
1: 15.
0: Southern Colorado. Ida, Nora, Tom, Robert, Ocean, Ocean, Frank. So I'm going to come back to the Silver Tacoma.
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1: 1812. 2 acre 10 location check.
2: 10, I'm good. Black Forest and Shoop.
1: Coming 1813.
3: West is Burns. Boy, Edward, Robert, Nora, Sam. Michelle, Tom, Ida, Sam. Henry, Adam, Robert, Adam. It was
1: 824-9999 female carnal. You broke up on the universe. 824-9999.
3: Copy a seal on the vehicle.
1: Okay, she's cleared out on a
3: 16. Thanks,
1: sound of level.
0: 1813, my driver's on call.
1: 1813. 13, clear valve, 17.
0: Copy, thank you.
1: 1814.
0: Public safety 13, all right, Paul, did with that for me.
1: Affirmative.
0: Okay, copy that. You should clear valid on mine. I believe 15 was asking.
1: Okay, 1840. So you're 15, Bubba?

0: Jose 15. Can you copy a VIN for a trailer, please? Alright. 7 John 5. 15 Charles. John 13. Miller Boy 0. 01690. 90. Two next for boat trailer.
1: 18 15.
0: A warning for 466, I'm clear.
1: 18 15.
2: Oh, well, 204 Mary.
1: 204 Mary.
2: Our teller Eric Grassmeyer at 67 at the 87. Find out if there's any help.
1: 1816.
0: Provo 73. I copy that Grassmeyer. You need more updates if you just make sure let me know.
1: Will do. 1816.
0: Howdy, Spartan.

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0: All right, clear, 75.
1: 1817. David 7, the line flight's clear, 2001, Chevy Tahoe, Silver and Color, 526 at 18.

0: 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Clear the line.
1: Yes, 93
0: Bo. More Mary.
1: Okay, no further updates on this yet. They have the units there.
0: Hey, copy. I'm gonna make my way there if there's a difficulty.
1: I'm gonna let you know if I hear anything further.
0: Thanks.
1: 2-19.
0: Oh, 11-93, copy, correct.
1: 8-19.

0: 13.
1: You're on East Foley Ave and East Dunlap. I'm coming in the car washes. We'll be out with Colorado David King Zebra. Zebra 6-2 on a blue Nissan.
0: 1824. 13, line plate to clear 2015. Urso blue, color 7-26, 1824.
2: Public David 13. I'm going to declare my traffic stop with a citation, and that calls for 15, not 13.
0: Yeah, he's not enunciating 1824.

0: 25 is 142. Looks like we're going to be taking the exit out with Colorado Sam Young Robert. Correction, sorry about that. Sam Young Lincoln Robert Ada. Adam Victor Ida. That's a tough one to get out. Get it all. Good to see you, man.
1: Thanks, right? S-93 clear, 2025 Tesla Model Y, right color, attrition 227.
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1: McCork and Harmony, you're going to be with a white Kia. I'll get your plate in a minute. It's obstructive.

0: All of 316, copy and plate, another.
1: 316.
0: Wait, it's going to be David Frank and Zebra entering 41 on a white Kia Borrego. Break.
1: Go ahead.
0: Last of Moreno, first of Omar, David 35 of 8383, mail corridor.
1: Please clear 327, 2009 Kia white color registered to your party. And your party is clear, valid on a 17.
0: Verification.
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2: 25 South, mile post 158, in the Green Expedition, Texas. 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
2: I'll be clear written 005 and out with 829.
1: I can be break 2 to 29 of line 3 24 on the cord silver in color expression 6, 6, 18, 34.

0: 25 in the blind, clear to another 25, Ford Silver, color expiration, April 27, Texas, 1834.
1: Posey 15, can you put me on the other side, please?
0: Negative 15 on roadside at Spalding and Dunlap at the car wash at 1834. And units to cover.
2: Roger, 4 on the way.

0: Quebec 10, 1025. Quebec 10. Northbound 925 at the 160, not with the brown Durango, no plates. Section less of Mongoy first of Tarsus. Bill of K, black male, 130-2002-510-180, black over brown. Looks like it's going to be for an FT on a traffic offense, showing a bond of 100.
1: Good.
0: Looks like it is valid. Your location, bond 1. Again, I know there's going to transport from El Paso and Teller counties only, but you're in that area, so I'll send up on it.
1: Copy, he's also a full person. Service member?
0: Alright, copy. Otherwise, he is showing valid. The door, are you going?
1: Copy, thanks, sir.
0: 1837. And 29 is showing for CJIS court order, no confirmation required.
1: Copy, thank you. I have 93 behind me.
0: I'm coming 1837. Also, I'm going to send off on it just in case, though.
1: Thank you.
0: 1838.
2: Welcome to River 5. Driver and passenger, off.

确实上一次了。Draver, I believe she has Abby Brewer, correct? She's showing valid on an ID.

0: and 2 out of 5 first of Harley is showing clear. Valid class trailer restrictions B, lofts 21 or over. And 2 bigger 20 warrants confirmed. R34.
1: There's a dead deal with him that's gonna stay with him. I'm gonna clear so there's not too many of us around him.
0: 18-3. 3.
2: I'm sure I'm good,
0: 18-4.
2: 5.
3: Northbound 925 at the 55 with Colorado Edward Ocean Edward Nora 87 on a white Nissan Versa.
0: 18-3. 18, the black plate clear 2021 Nissan, white the color 10-26 at 18-3.

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1: Bubble to the report back. This is UNS 93, are aware fire and cellar has cleared still, not fire.
0: Can you hear me, Craig, off of it then?
1: Yes, please.
0: Copy, break to Edward, sorry, to Baker 10, go with your, temp.
1: Call out with them, 837-275-653.
0: Go ahead.
1: Firearm is going to be a Springfield Armory Hellcat 9mm serial Boy Frank 3, 87042.
0: 1842, and your temp is clear to build 21 Dodge Durango green color, it's region 626.
1: Thank you.
0: 1842.

0: considering 10 of firearms clear, Howard. Copy, thanks. 1842.
1: Pueblo 2, at 18. Can you copy my driver, please? Out of Mexico, last of Solis, first of Alonso, date of birth 12/14/1982.
2: Alonso with a Zebra or a Sam?
1: Apologies, that's going to be with the Sam.
0: Two Baker 10, clear. Ooh, that was Zorio.
3: Copy, thanks, Zorio.
0: 1843.
3: Pueblo 77, 1075. 53, 28th Lane, Holy King, Zebra, David 2-3, Colorado. A gray Equinox.

0: Bravo, 3 Unit 12, 1075.
1: 3 Unit 12.
0: I-25 southbound at the 54 Ricardo Lake, Edward Frank Victor. 425 should have been a gray Honda Civic.
1: 1846. The black lights are clear to the 24 Honda Civic green color 527 and 1846.

0: from the state of San Francisco. Austin Tag Eagles, first is Catherine with the Young in Santa Bonita. 315959, female Florida.
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1: Thanks, 29.
0: I'm going to move this traffic stop to the 7-Eleven off of Uinta and I-25.
1: Coming, 1850. Parks 1473, Papa.
0: For a minute, we're going to try to figure out what to do with parties, keys, but vehicles need left roadside. I've moved it further off the road to Biohazard.
1: 1850.
0: Roger, 13.5.

0: 5-6, Colorado, Frank Ocean Zebra, Young 3-7, on a black Dodge.
1: From Carson to pick up the vehicle. I'm going to remain with it. ETA is going to be 1-5.

0: Blue Sea, the 7, clear verbal.
1: 1863. Good evening, Eagle Analysis 29768, I'll be clear unless someone needs anything.
2: Coming,
1: good afternoon,
2: 1863.
0: Go ahead. 5328
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0: We're Colwick Avenue, Del Oro, Colorado Plate, Frank Charles Frank, Adam 36 on the left, 2.

0: the white lights clear on a 2017 Jeep Grand Cherokee black color to the 26-inch pitchfork.
1: For the 13 my driver calling you a second, please.
0: 1855.
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0: 18, cut us.
3: Level 205, 1075.
0: Denver 5.
3: I-25, level 156, southbound, Colorado, Frank David David, John D1, Black Chief.
0: 18, cut us. Clear 2024, Jeep Compass, black and color, expiration 826-1855. Thanks, no one.
4: 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Have a good night.
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1: Junior 7.
0: 50C in La Crosse, reporting to Romero. Tell White, pick up now, please.
1: Sorry, I was just doing the, I'm clear with the verbal.

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1: Shoemaker 9.
0: Good evening, sir. Starting miles 43235.
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0: Pueblo Park's working secretary. I'm going to be asking.
1: Thanks, John.
0: Pueblo Student 7, copy, plate and number.
1: Student 7.
0: Plate's going to be Edward Tom King, Mary 90, Colorado, plate and number.
1: Go ahead.
0: Last name spelling, Mary Charles Charles, Lincoln Union, Robert Edward. First is John, John Oceanor, 517-71-71,
1: Colorado. 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
0: Thanks,
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0: Northbound I-25 at 5 with Colorado Ocean John Sam Charles Nora Charles Tom Red Yoda.
1: At the 5?

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Studio 13. I-25 North, near exit 59. Caller 10, 8359, 5204. Grey Alpha, cursor blocking left.

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4: Four eastbound, 9-8, Colorado Ocean X-ray Union. I believe it's a 946 on the green port.
1: Thank you, Jim. 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
1: 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Hey,
0: copy, 91. I'm out with our Sam Paul Adam, Zebra, Zebra, Zebra, and break for a second.
1: Go ahead.
0: Frank Nora Lincoln, Queen 96.
1: First plate's clear, 2016 Challenger, white in color, 7 of 26. Second plate's clear, 2013 Chevy Sonic, gray in color, 1 of 27.
4: We're taking the 299 exit.
1: 1911. 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
2: Alright, okay. If you want to ask me, do it tomorrow and get pulled over and give a call.
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1: 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Shoulder for Mary.
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4: Copy. 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
0: We installed a vehicle on Woodman. 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

0: 15. Just on Montgomery Parks.
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0: I copy, thank you. Did I hear anything back from anymore?
1: No, I'll be waiting for you.
0: Awesome, thank you, man.
1: 1914. Polo, 15, I'll be clear on 10.

0: 1075. Northbound 925 at the 56 now with Tennessee. 2 Charles Paul, 1581 on the white 4415.
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1: Total 216, my driver's gonna call when you get a minute.
0: 1917. Ocean David Adams, date of birth 220 of 03, Mail, Colorado.
2: 1917. Sorry, was that going to be the westbound or eastbound lanes?
3: Sorry, eastbound lanes. It looks like he was in the outside left turn lane for 12 hours.

0: 5:50 eastbound for 312. 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
1: Thank you, Nate. R34 on the blind plate to clear 2023. Can you tell your right wing color 1 of 27 at 1992?

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宝宝，就是发政策的问题，就是发。I-25, mile post 154 southbound, Colorado, ever Mary Queen, King 35, White Tacoma, we all float. T-20.205 Bridge 2013, Toyota Tacoma, white in color, attrition 127-1920.

0: Bravo, 2116, I'll be ground 10.
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2: Bravo, 213, clear verbal.
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3: Bravo, 7-1075.
1: 2-7.
3: Across the stop chart, Frank Henry George, Queen 20, Colorado. Blackheart 3, GMC 3.
1: 1922. 2-7, the line plate's clear, 2017, terrain black, color 10-25, 1922.

0: Hello, 93. I spoke with that party. It sounds like the initial ready was called in on the Park County side, so I'm not sure if there's a two out of call on that. But we discussed how we're working a team up on the interstate, and he seems satisfied. He's so clear.
1: 1923.
2: Hello. 2 over 5. Trevor in the call for clearance.
1: 1924.
3: Email me those two returns. I have all my clearances and I'm clear with the report.
1: 1924.
4: Polo 218.
1: 218.
2: I apologize. Did you give me my return on my driver?
1: I'm sorry, probably not standby.
5: 3 Colorado, 3 Nora 1, Boy Charlie 1, Charlie Paul 2, and Lincoln 4, 506, 60.
1: Heavy, and go, Jeremy.
5: It's going to be driver out of Venezuela. It's going to be two-part last. First of Guzman, second Rodriguez, ending with the zebra. First, Alfell, Adam Nora, David, Edward Lincoln. First of Jose, and date of birth is going to be 10-28 of 97-97.
1: I copy. And Vince, you want clear? 2010, Nissan Versa, green color. Transportation 327 on out of Young Henry, Victor 37.
5: I copy. Thank you. You just bought it.
1: I'll take the number still anymore, I guess, then. And otherwise, come back clear. All right, sir.
5: Do you think you'll be able to
1: go? Copy, 1925.

0: Level R34, clear verbal. ICE 25.
1: Oh, it's an A15. So, MR was here, they left. Can you just double check with them, please?
0: 18.

0: Pueblo, 2 Baker 9, 1070, Bob.
1: 2 Baker 9.
0: What? Babcock, it's going to be a motorcycle, Harley style, black helmet, black jacket, blue jeans. He's pulling over.
1: Hey, 1027.
2: Pueblo, 204, Mary.
1: 204, Mary.
2: Let me play with a citation and plates are taken.
1: What will you pick on copy plate? Code plate. Colorado Demon Edward X-ray number 96.
0: Copy 1928.
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1: Okay.
0: Last I saw, Sam William Ocean, Nora George, Edward Robert, First of Cole, Charlie Ocean, Lincoln Edward. Date of birth, 5/11/01. Copy 1931.

0: Tango, clear, copy.
1: Come on, go ahead.
0: Because you're protected in two, otherwise showing valves all regular motorcycle on doors by hand, correct?
1: Copy on
0: the
1: citation.
0: 1931.
2: Did I get a ETA for anyone?
0: They said they would call him and have him head back.
2: I'm sorry, can you tell that?
0: I called them and they said they would head right back.
2: I did not see tonight, and I'm just...
0: They're going to head right back.
2: Awesome, thank you, appreciate it.
0: Thank you,

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1: 93.
0: 25 northbound, 151. Have a motorcycle rider all black in the left lane. No visible 28. How's reason for stop? Turn my lights off. I'm going to pull over at the 153.
1: I copy, 1933.
0: Cobalt 93.
1: S-93.
0: There was no other riding here. Only reason for contact was the plate. Otherwise, the rider was doing fine.
1: I copy 1934. S-93, you want a case number?
0: Yep, paper. I'll send a message to S-41 and to the captain.
1: I copy your case number, send the 1511.
0: Alright, copy. I'm taking the exit for Black Horse now.

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I'm not going to try and stop it. Same bike to chassis, but I'll take lane change. It's doing about 100 miles per hour.

0: Patrick. I'm going to pull into the hospital and deactivate cameras.
1: Thanks, Andrew.
0: Okay, go ahead.
2: I just briefly activated my dash cam after you passed me. It was in the lane changes behind me, and then sped past. I just wanted to show that I didn't, like, reactivate lights or anything, so I'll throw my case over on it, so you'll see that on your X-Up.
0: Perfect. I appreciate that. Yeah, he was doing fine. I had him at about 70. Moved over behind him and had no plate and took off. I had my lights on.
2: Henry probably realized that. Wouldn't do anything either, so he continued to speed up.
0: Yeah, there's three more coming. I think they were all kind of riding together. Two other sport bikes and one cruiser type, but I'm not going to try and stop them.
2: Oh, sounds good. I'll just throw my case around to my quick dash or dash cam to kind of.
1: Thank you.
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4: 204 Mary.
3: 24 westbound, 295, Colorado, Adam Ocean, Victor, Mary, 41, White Buick.
4: Clear 2013, Buick Enclave, white in color, expiry 4 of 26.
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0: West of Harrington, Henry, Adam, Robert, Robert, Ida, Nora, George, Tom, OSHA, Nora, First of Germain, John, Edward, Robert, Mary, Adam, Ida, Nora, Edward, deliver 615 of 79, Mail, Colorado.
1: 1941. Charter for Mary, clear, valid, is all regular, correct, 2 miles.
0: Copy, thank you.
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0: 10-75.
1: Alpha is 152 southbound. Colorado 10, 852, 0608, White Sabre. 1943.
0: Number 5 clear 2019 Subaru Impreza white in color. Expiration 726, 1943.

0: Pueblo, Jamaica 9, clear the PA, 005065.
1: Alright, copy, 1045. Oh, well, that's 93. Yes,
0: Andrew. You come out of Maverick on Voyager, Virgil.
1: Have you joined the clear? You have the EWOF?
0: Yes, email was sent to S41 of the captain.

0: level of 200 for me, 1035. For me. With 24 westbound 292, New Mexico plate, Adam Paul, Adam George 910. Silver Subaru.
1: 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FGC in Northern. Black pickup, no plate.
2: 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Mexico 1956.

0: Pueblo, today the 12th. I'll be clear.
1: Bravo, 2-Acre 15, 10-75. 2-Acre 15. 7-75-150, left shoulder, St. Colorado, David, X-ray Victor, COM 40 on a Hyundai sedan, silver.
0: Pueblo 204, Mary Clear Driver. Joseph Gonzalez, George Ocean, Nora, Zebra, Adam Lincoln, Edward Zebra, First of Anastasia, Adam, Nora, Adam, Sam, Tom, Adam, Charles, Ida, Adam, date of birth 9-11-2001, Fremont, Colorado.
2: 1959, Greek 2 Baker 15, the blind clear 2015, Hyundai Sonata, silver in color, expression 926. 204 Mary Clear, Valentin, Oregon.
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3: Drivers not holding last name spelling, nor Edward William, Boy Union, Robert Young. First is Dominic, David Ocean Mary, Ida Nora, Ida Charles King, middle initial Adam, 6894, 94 male quarter.
2: David 7, Ben's clear, registered to your party. 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
1: Highway 67 here on the 66, happening around Mueller State Park. After about 2:30 this morning, RP hit a deer. There were no injuries, vehicle was drivable. Deer was not in the road, they just need a report.
0: Okay, can you check with S93 and see if they can follow mine?
1: S93.
2: Can you just attach me to it? 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
1: S93, copy 2012.

0: trying to get a traffic light, I-25, the passing 13th Street southbound in Pueblo. Silver Honda sedan, Charlie King Boy, Victor 97, slashing its lights, swerving back and forth since feet onto the shoulder. And the passing light RP has visual line of sight at a Highlander, area 2013.
1: For 15, can I get a rolling vehicle clear?
0: To Baker 15.
1: North Highway 25161, car Charlie Lincoln, Lincoln, volume 61 on a Honda CRV, maybe expired in 25.
0: 2014. 14. Baker 15, clear 2013, Honda CRV, brown in color, showing expired 8 of 25.
1: Can I copy what you know on 25?
0: 2014.
1: That's me, I'm headed to the interstate. 2014. That's me, I'll leave 75 with that vehicle for North Southport.
0: Copy 2014.

Golden State Kevin. Spoken by RP, they stated that vehicle exited at 6th Street, along Adams Street, something like that.

我吃了一惊，点了一惊，这一个小米的电视机吗？

0: for Los Angeles.
1: I spoke with the driver of that crash, and she's requesting an in-person report. Can I give you an address?
0: Yeah.
1: 1112 Browning Avenue, and that's in Woodland Park. If you can just have 204 Mary go over there. She's going to expect him. She was told to get all of her documents together.
0: Copy that, right? 20, sweet.
1: You can also document, Cab, that she and I had a conversation about how in the future she needs to report the crash earlier.
0: Wake up, 2018.
1: Buffalo Shrinker 91075. Shrinker 91075.
0: Sorry, 91.
1: I-25 and Ray Nixon Road underneath the bridge, Colorado, David William Boy, Victor 66, looks like a white Subaru.
0: Copy, 2012. Subaru and clear, 2018, Subaru is at white in color, expression 726, 2021.
2: Give me that address one more time.
0: Yeah, it's going to be 1112 Browning Avenue, Woodland Park.
2: I copy, thanks. I'll be there less than 5.
0: I copy, 2022.

0: alum. Hey, do you want me to clear you off of it? Yes, sir, if you would. I'm going to be 75 here in a moment. Okay. Okay, go ahead.
1: Scott for Techstar, he's restrained against a female, but it says he is not allowed to sell alcoholic beverages, controlled substances, or firearms. He's on probation out of Colorado Springs Court for harassment, strike, shove, kick. He's otherwise showing cleared out on a 1-6.
0: I got me. And that was just on a few all, Chris.
1: Peter.
0: Copy, thank you.
1: 2023.
0: Go to Baker 29, 1035.
1: To Baker 29.
0: North on I-25 at the 136 with Colorado Frank Boy Paul, John 91 on a white Subaru up.
1: First 2023. Baker 29, clear 2017 Subaru Outback white color, international 527, 2024.
0: Lovely, T-Baker 9, copy, Colorado, if you know.
1: T-Baker 9.
0: Last name spelled Mary Ocean Nora, David Robert Adam, George Ocean Nora, first of Adrienne, Adam David Robert, Ida Edward Nora, Nora Edward, date of birth 6-8 of 83.
1: 2024.
0: Romeo Corda.
1: So we can anchor it up.
0: Go ahead, there's a female and a male child.
1: Okay, she's the protective one, but she's going to be an adult male. Otherwise, she's going to tell the adult regular.
0: Happy on a citation.
1: 2024.

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1: Don't make it that way.
0: Okay, it looks like a bumper between number one and number two lanes.
1: Okay, I'll get out.
0: 2025.
2: How about 204 Mary? Initial mail at that residence.
0: 2026.

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1: Okay, 4, 5, 50.
0: Copy. And to the 16, suffix.
2: Hey, traffic.
0: 2046.
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0: 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So, Maroon Kia.
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0: Bravo 2-4-9, can you copy driver? Dinner for me. I said Langley, Lincoln, Adam Nord, George Lincoln, Edward Young, First of Brianna, Boy Robert Ida, Adam Nora, Nora Adam, dinner 12-15 of 90, female Colorado.
1: 23.

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0: Yeah, it's going to be 2320232.
1: Copy that.
0: 23.
2: Code J15, break for dispo.
0: Go ahead.
2: Okay, he was released as over party, and then he was issued a summons for 800-037. Break.
0: Go ahead.
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0: Copy at 23-1.

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1: 2-8-9.
0: Be northbound I-25 at the 137 with Colorado David, Ocean, X-ray 00 on O. Gold, Tijuana.
1: 23-3. Clear. 2018 Chevy Cox, orange in color. 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

0: supposed to be your 29 my driveway, look over, clear. 23
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0: 2036.

0: Washington. Sound good. 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I'm clear UTL. Great. Good. Can you please have TOC update the signboards from about the 135 south, at least to the Pueblo County line? There's very, very strong and sustained winds.
1: Copy.

0: And then I don't know if they want to throw in a high wind advisory for high profile vehicles, but they should probably do something. It's tossing me all over the road.
1: Copy 23.
0: Probably 2927, my question.

0: attention to Baker. They're ready. They're on Highway 24. Last thing, heading southbound on Shelton 2 minutes ago. The two-tone brown van, Charles Tab, Henry King, 6-8. Swerving almost in the parked vehicle. Heartbeat does not have a visual. Boat going to sign. Area 24 again. Entry Baker, plate showing on a 1983 Chevy motorhome, multicolored, out of Colorado Springs in 24 again.
1: What about 93? Yes, 93. Copy on that. We're going to be all at position port.
0: Copy, we're slap head over.
1: Good.
0: 24.
2: Charlie Tom Paul, X362. She's been a white Chevy Tahoe.
0: 24, yeah. For northbound, it's going to be for Kia, so my pay plan to recover tomorrow afternoon.
1: Go with 93.
0: That's 93.
1: Sorry, with all the wind in my truck, it's hard to hear. Do you need to come back for tomorrow morning?
0: Tomorrow afternoon.
1: I copy on that. If we happen to go down there, we'll red tag it. Otherwise, just show here.
0: Can we 2050?

0: contact.
1: That's right, the citation, sir.
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1: To Bickerton?
0: North on I-25, it's 122. The dark Toyota Tacoma. Temp tag. That's obstructed, hang on.
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with David 13. 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
1: 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R34, satisfaction.
2: Okay, we'll call again, Carrizo Springs.

additional cars during an open line 911, attempting to make contact with them again. Was last seen southbound I-25 at the 111, again southbound, but nothing further. Just for everyone's in South Air 2103.

0: Central County I-25, around the 151 southbound time mechanism located exit 151 southbound on ramp.
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0: 214.
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0: North 925 at the 125, sorry. Charlie, John, John, I believe it's Ida, 227, old GMC pickup.
1: 2106.
2: Public speaker 15.
1: Good.
2: Except the 151 southbound on ramp, correct?
1: Okay,
2: I'm in the area, I don't see anything yet.
1: Copy, I'll see, I'm not seeing anything on the cameras here either.
2: 15, I've got a bunch of cars stopped at the northbound on ramp, so it's probably there.
1: Copy.
2: I've got a car
1: that's passenger side, it looks like people standing around it. Scotty 2106. 2-8-10, the flying current 19A2 GMC S15 Gold, the color expression 926-2106.
0: Acre 15. Looks like it's going to be blocking number one lane westbound on Bridgegate, and it's on its side.

0: 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I forgot, I heard you got a plate.
1: Yeah, I got the plate.

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3: Drivers on the call out of Arizona, if you can run her, please. 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And can I get a case?
0: To Baker 15, my case number is 1512-1512.
4: Three out of my team.
0: Copy 2919, and the driver is coming back clear valid now, Steve. 2112.

Roger, verbal. 2114. 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Yes, we have rolled over. The plane is just one occupant. I copy 2114.

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1: 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One's next to a guardrail, and the other one's a little bit further up. 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It should be good until tomorrow, though.
0: Okay. 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

0: 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Bradshaw Road and Sweet Road for property damage only.
1: I'm going to come out at Highway 16 and Syracuse for fuel. I'll get you an ETA as soon as I'm done there.
0: I copy 21-20.

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1: 2 acre 15.
0: We just think, you know, the car's still on and in drive, but it's on its side, and we can't get to the gear shift or the key, so fire's working on it right now, but just for the tokens here, we need to figure that out before we upgrade it.
1: 2122.

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0: 925 South, Montrose South, 101.32, Colorado, Charlie, Queen, looks like a Union, Paul 25, on a white Silverado.
1: 2124. Two-week nine, clear 2001, Chevy Silverado, white in color, expression 327, 2124.

Buffalo Chicken Eager 9, copy of Colorado Mail. Last of Adamson, Adam David, Adam, Mary, Sam, Ocean, Nora. 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
0: Hi, driver is going to go to Memorial North, more precautionary, and 29 is going to follow her there.
1: Copy, 29, 27.

0: Bravo, Jimmy Gerton. Jimmy Gerton. I'm in route. ETA is going to be 50-50. Break. Go ahead. Am I reading the notes correctly that the RP is passed by, he's not involved, and he's going to remain on scene for us for some reason?
1: Yeah, that's what I got from it.
0: If you don't mind, since I'm driving, can you call that RP and see if the involved party is still there? And then go from there.
1: Okay, 21 today.
0: And then you can also advise him of our ETA, and if he does not want to remain on scene, he does not have to stay.
1: It's coming 21 today.

0: on the far west street to voicemail. I left a message.
1: Okay, I'll keep you posted whenever you get there.
0: Copy, I'll let you know if he calls back.
1: Copy, thank you.
0: 2100.

Lima, Team 12-275. Highway 160, westbound at the 302 with Carter 3. Edward Frank Robert, Lincoln 45, Savannah Red, Dodge Challenger.

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1: 1075.
0: 25 northbound at the 145. I'm going to be out with Colorado temporary. I'm from structure. I'll get you in a minute. It's got a black Bronco.

0: 18, 1075. We're going to be on East Platteville Boulevard and we're across the street of Winona Drive. I'll be out with Cardinal, turning to Ocean X-ray, Queen 80, agreeable for you. So, trip, it's your free.
1: Yes.
0: I'll be clear from this, I'm sorry.
1: I got it. 21, 35.

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0: 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They're getting a second one here and a tow truck for that. If you want to go talk to her, well, she's in the back of the ambulance again.
1: Copy, thank you.

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0: Can we get the original 911 call? And then Sire's cleared. So the number 2 lane is reopened for traffic to get by. I don't think we ever told you it was closed. Sorry.
1: Copy 21-3, I'll get you that first call.
0: Okay, thank you.
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2: Driver of the Deport hyphenated West. First part is Armijo. Second part is Gallegos. First name is Santana. 313-2000, male Colorado. Right.
1: Can I just get my driver's license number?
2: Yeah, 17-062-3734. Right.
1: Go ahead.
2: Passenger left is, or we'll spell it. Charles Lincoln Edward, Mary Edward, or Tom, person Tiffany, 725-2000, female Colorado.
1: Tell the RB that I sent him a text message and have him call my work phone, please.
2: Okay, I'll let him know.
1: Studio 13. Highway 12 at about the 66. Colorado, David Queen Ocean, Edward 70, on a black Jeep, and another party pulled in behind me.
3: 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Adam, Robert George Victor 65. We're stopping. We're taking it out, man.
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2: Good.
1: Okay, he got that text. He's calling you.
2: Right. Perfect, thank you.
1: 2043 break 2 Baker 9, clear 2018, LDA 3, black and color. Search at 327, 2043. Are they the only two in the vehicle?
2: They just got their small child with them.
1: Okay, Santana has protection order, but it's only restrained from a person, so I'll just regret on that. He's clear valid on a 1-7. Your other party is clear valid as given on a 1-7.
2: Okay.

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0: 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David Queen, Ocean, Edward, 70. Spelling, first of Pedro, date of birth 9/20/78.
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0: I cleared all the way up to the 116 north and back to the 108 south. There's no cars on the shoulder. Anybody walking, you can show me where you're to.
1: Copy, 7-3-0.

Pueblo 2839, copy passenger. 2839. Colorado female holding last of Ayala, Adam Young, Adam Lincoln, Adam first of Anna, Adam Nora, Nora Adam, date of birth 8/3/79. 2150. Clear valve, start.

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2: 1027, Sean. 2 David 7. Chris Allen, Saxony. David 10, Mary Young 32, Colorado, Black Ram, Vegas.
1: Toronto. RP does not want to file a complaint or sign, just wants to hold over. RP was anonymous, aired at 2151.
0: Clear the red.
1: 2 over 5, copy, 2152.

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I spoke to an RP, I've gotten more information. 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

0: sorry, my car's acting up. I'll be en route to that address. Did you want to report in person? Echo 2184. What's the figure 29?
1: 29? I'm calling the ambulance to the World North Racing Route now.
0: Twenty off at four.

0: 9, sorry. Did you need the council tonight for the CDL part of it?
1: You're on North McCulloch Boulevard, right across the street of Maybell Drive. I'll be out with Colorado, Edward George Ocean, Union 22, on a black Nissan Maxima.
0: Traffic stop. Very much, and you can disregard. Cup 2157. Maxima black in color, and I have 26,

0: Solo, minus 3-10-35. Land user. Don't be on Fillmore, just off I-25. Out with Colorado, David, Paul, and Nora. Adam, 09, is going to be on a silver Volkswagen.
1: 21 for Jack.
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1: Thank you.

0: phone to have 16 put together. Last of George, Adam Lincoln, Adam Sam Sam, Ida Nora Ida, for some Nathan, is with 615 of 06-06 mail call.
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0: Oh, so you're 16 grandkids.
1: 22 or something. Clear, no records. I copy, thank you. 22-8.

0: Buffalo 93. Can you copy, over? Pass 23, good. Think about claiming that holding west of Sam Henry, Adam, Ida, Frank, Frank Edward, Robert. First of Susan, common, middle initial of Mary. Date of birth, 12-23, so west and break 4, 11. Go ahead. 92-210-9098. 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Polo 73, when you get the return, can you also send off for DV photo? 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Copy, no driver's license, just instruction permit. 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Go ahead. 22-12.
1: Well, 2 over 5. 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

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Yes, 93. I'll keep visiting with my driver until October 5 shows up. I got you in that photo, it's been a call. I got it. 2215.

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0: 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I'll be in route to 93.
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0: Pueblo, 289. Where's 2 Edward 5 coming from? He might be closer, maybe not. I'm at the 133 for reference.
1: From the 158.
0: Alright, we're pretty equidistant. I'll you know, default to you. You want to continue that way? You want to stand out and have me head that way? Have your clear, how clear? 2216.
1: Pueblo, 73.
0: Yes, 73.
1: Sorry, I'm out of talk, my driver. There's possible 1096 issues. I'm going to be on Fillmore, east of I-25, about 4 or 5 blocks, out in front of Lucky Dragon.
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1: 239.
0: I-25 northbound at the 135, Colorado Lincoln Robert Queen, 539 Black GMC Sierra.
1: 2218.

0: 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Your party is clear and record Colorado appellate on South Carolina class 2.
1: Yeah, okay.

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1: Shoemaker 15.
0: Brandy's has that vehicle, public tone off hold. Lane one and number two lane are reopened. You can leave me attached to run past the hospital to give tow information to the driver.
1: Can we 2223?

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0: 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I don't care where, please.
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2: Save it 12, front 10-4, 535 northbound at D50.
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0: 8 of 66.

0: Alpha's over you. Copy, thank you. I'm on a PA brig.
1: Hello?
0: If you could just make a comment, I forgot to timestamp it. I did a quick PC search of his vehicle. He's coming from Juarez, Mexico, so I was suspicious, but he gave me consent to search his vehicle, and there's nothing of evidentiary value, so I'll be out of here in 5 minutes.
1: 22 Space 10.

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0: Good evening. I'm in 0214. I'm in car 091. Briggs.
1: Okay.
0: Heading miles is 66759. And if you just put in travel status, I'll get right to 3 Adam.
1: Okay,
0: that's
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0: Pueblo, Shannon 7, copy over. Last is Guzman, first is Elias, 4909, mail clear.
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0: Hello, Jay, 15, stay from Animal Research, please.
2: Go ahead.
0: All right, 50 is a 309. We out with Cardo, Edward King, Zebra, Charles 77 on a white Dodge.
2: 2021. Is 15, the blind plates are clear in 2003, Ram 1500, silver and color 1 of 27 at 2021.

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2: I just drove from the south end of the county north to the 138. We could probably lift that high wind advisory along the southern interstate. If you just make sure S93 is okay with that. There's no more high winds, not even gusts, so everything's back to normal.

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1: I copy. I'll be giving this party a ride to the gas station so she can get interface for her car.
0: Copy. Did you want me to confirm the driving status?
1: Go ahead and confirm it. I'm going to have someone pick her up.
0: 2246.
2: Possible to minor injury. 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
0: I copy 2246.

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I'll call it. I have my Jennings when you're ready. 6132.

Bravo, Tiger 10, copy this one. Tiger 10, please. No injuries, no toes, no citations. I'll be clear. And I'll be 1075 here shortly. I'm trying to catch up to a vehicle. Top 22,

I'm going to be Pinyon Park and Saddle Blanket. Colorado David King, Ida, William 24, Ford Ranger. 2234.

0: 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Can you point me at the cell off of McCall, because I have my headings?
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0: Go ahead.
1: Okay, she's been dropped off. She's gonna have someone come pick her up from the show and drive her. And someone else is gonna take the truck. So she's not driving. Thanks for the truck.
0: Copy, 2286.
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ISS-18. ISS-18. Northbound Highway 3 at 30. Please switch over to Charlie. Okay.

0: 这个雨阵，这个雨阵。After speaking with this party, he admitted that he was attempting to elude me. I put him in the call for clearance, says he's going to be a 17-year-old juvenile. And if you can have a S-93, meet me on deck. Hey, Sarge, so I was trying to catch up to this kid. He was just hauling butt through a residential area out east, and then once I finally got caught up to him, he admitted that he was trying to elude. So, I don't know, do you want me to label this a pursuit, or, I mean, in my mind, I was just trying to catch up to him because he was already hauling butt, and I had to close quite a bit of distance, so I'm going to defer to you on what you think. Yeah, what were yours? Okay. Shot before it turned into Pinion Park at 55, and I got up to 80 trying to get caught up to him because he came over the hill at like 71, and then my rear radar, he was still climbing up to like about 78 is what I locked him at. And so I got up to 87 trying to catch up to him, and then through the 30 residential area, I was probably 50. Yeah, he admitted that he is intentionally trying to run for you, then we'll do it as a pursuit. Are you going to charge him with eluding? Yeah, I'm going to do misdemeanor because it's just kind of winding, curving road, and I don't think he was, you know, intentionally being, like, reckless. I think he was just continuing to go fast because he didn't want to talk to me. But he's a juvenile, so I'm going to do misdemeanor eluding and at least the speed. And then I'm going to probably call a parent to meet me on the scene. Yeah, I would agree. Definitely release them to a parent, if not, at least make them aware of it. And then, yeah, once you're done, we'll just do the blue team. Okay, sounds good, thanks. I'll let you go, I'll let you know how it happens. Check clear. Victor 29, 2021, Subaru Impreza red and color, distribution 127-2302. Tobacco 10. Tobacco 10. After double checking with S93, we're going to call this a pursuit. If you want to give me a case number, and then Distributor 43, I'm going to call this party's dad to come meet me on scene over here. 23-2. And Tobacco 10, case number 15-14-1514. Copy, thanks. 20-03.
1: Probably today, 29.
0: 29.
1: Final stop will be the Circle K at Woodland and I-25.
0: 20-03.
1: You got it.
0: 20-03. Utility at 2303.
2: Brother.
0: Tobacco 15.
2: 3 New Mexico female, last also Henry Edward Robert Lincoln Ida Henry Young, first of Julia, date of birth is 12-3 of 90-90 break.
0: Good.
2: The vehicle in front of her is her boyfriend in what looks like a rental car break for that place.
0: Golf plate.
2: Colorado Edward Ida Edward Robert 38 on a Hyundai SUV.
0: Cup. Two-maker 15. The curve has come back clear valid out of New Mexico. And that plate's clear 2026 Hyundai Santa Fe black and color fishing 10-26.
2: I copy. I don't think it's black and white, but I'll confirm that in here in a second. Otherwise, I'll be on the verbal.
0: 20-04.
2: 15 disregard. I mix up cars. The Hyundai is

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1: Dodge 93, go ahead.
0: Hey, Sarge, I'm a few minutes away. You guys good on scene?
1: Yeah, we're good. It's going to be negative on roadsides. There's a lot of 1096 issues.
0: Yeah, that's why I was starting to float nearby, but I'll copy direct. Hey, car clear.
1: So, negative on roadsides. So we'll be out here for a few more minutes, so we're working on citation.
0: Copy 2305.
1: 2305.

Okay, thank you. 29 Mike Drivers on the call for clearance. 23. Texas has given the record call. Copy, take care of me and I'll break. 23, right. Copy, I'll be out on the citation. 23, right.

0: 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Send to you clear verbal.
1: Spencer Hill.
2: I'll be out with car return tag 837-0138. I'm going to be right next to Saul High School.
1: 15 on the line, please clear 2022 Tesla, green pillar 626, 2212.

0: Bravo, Tango 10. Tango 10. I can't seem to get a parent on the phone. Rick.
1: Good.
0: I believe the address on my driver's license is current. It's just a few minutes up the road, so we're going to drive there together and I'll talk to Dad at the house, I guess. I'll let you know when we're headed that way.
1: 23-13.

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0: Park 25, that's a 162. It's going to be a black Toyota Tundra without plate.
1: Try to read that plate off to you one more time.

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1: 2 Davis 15, repeat.
0: Copy it, please.
1: Go ahead.
0: 837-0198, come back to Black 4.

quite low to 10. We're in outside that address. I'm just going to follow in there. And no premise history there. Copy, thanks. 2316.

0: clear, no record on the van, and driver's clear, pilot is over you.
1: I copy, thank you. He just got two tickets yesterday for having no plates from two different agencies. I'll give him a verbal warning today.
0: That'll be 2332. 5.

0: 15 credit on yourself.
1: I am. This is Fino, Phoenix.
0: Yeah, you've got a protection order restraining you from my mail. I'll disregard on this because it doesn't restrain you from anything else. You're on probation for assault to strangulation, heat of passion out of King City Court. I'll need a reason for contact at ISBO. Parties otherwise clear valid on a 1-7.
1: I copy. Excuse me, stop. It is light, and I'm Chris Cornelius.
0: 2019.

0: 23rd Fleet, Adam Nora William, Ocean 6-8, Colorado, now Black 4-2. Strange title.
1: 7 of the line, please clear 2012, F-150 Black, color 8 of 26, 22 title.

0: 15. Clear, verbal.
1: 20-25. R-34, is that a signature?
2: Oh, okay. I'm going to call again. Keep it on.
1: And 2 units, 16, Saskers.
3: Conform, we'll call again, I'm also.
1: 20-25. Is
4: 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Good.
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2: 785.
1: 239. 925 southbound at the 16, approaching the 161, Colorado. Frank, looks like Henry Victor, Sam 33, red or maroon SUV. 2830.

0: Yes, Adrian.
1: Yes, Adrian.
0: The driver has another party out that's going to help her get her vehicle home. I believe they're going to park it here. I'm going to show myself and Edward 5 clear. I'll be clear with the citation.
1: Okay, 23-1.

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To a contest. 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Go on, charges. 006 and 011. I'll be clear of the residence, but leave me attached when you get back to service and do the blue team. 2332.

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0: Highway 50, 511, I'm dealing with Pablo SL.
1: 2233.
0: Southbound I-25 at 149 with Colorado David David Paul Mary 11 on a Kia Sorento. I'm on the left shoulder.
1: Two acres 29 clear 2017 Kia Sorento red in color expression 327 2334.

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1: Geneva 12.
0: 535 northbound at the 60 with car to plate. Charlie Weber, Sam, Young 69, she'll be in a dark colored Honda CRV.
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1: Pueblo 2, Acre 29, favorable.
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0: Left is Riley, ending in a Young. 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
1: Clear now, let's hear it.
0: Drop you out of level.
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I-25 southbound at the 159 in the left shoulder for some reason. Out of speed, please. Stand by. And I'll get to stay in a second. It's blocked, but the plate's going to be Adam George 23164 on a white Ford Bronco. I'm going to get us moved.

Antidacre 9, we're moved to the right shoulder. 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
1: 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Yeah, the 303, thank you.
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2: Well, it's David 13, I'm 10-4. You actually go and show me off duty. I'm going to be cutting some hours.
0: I've got it at 2050.

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1: Copy, go ahead.
0: That is New Mexico State Police, Farmington, left at Pistole for Socorro Bill Patrick, unknown race male, 113 of 05, 5'11", 230, blue eyes, unknown hair. This will be failure to appear on traffic. It's extradition only in San Juan County, New Mexico. For failure to appear for no proof of insurance, improper display of registration plate, and particular.
1: Copy, go ahead.
0: Brief clear, Colorado has multiple returns out of New Mexico. Two of them says he has an open action, and the third one says he's suspended.
1: Copy, can you add us to the call, please?

0: Bravo, turn 13.
1: Turn 13.
0: Is it just his commercial license that is suspended, or is it his actual regular driver license?
1: Non-commercial license status invalid.
0: Oh, I see it right there. Never mind. Thank you.

0: 们去个城吃吃米饭。
1: 去个城。
0: 53 in Northern Frank Ocean, George, Lincoln 57, Colorado, Tono, Hawaii, City, Malibu.
1: Sure. David 7, the blind plate's clear. Just registered to a vehicle transporter 3 to 27, 08.

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1: Go ahead.
0: Driver left is Bachicha, first is James, 1211-1980, Eastville, no car. Yeah.
1: Sorry, 14. Person 014.

channel 13. 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

0: 12-06 Sinclair.
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0: Pueblo Hotel 13, copy agent 2, please. Sound 15. 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
2: Polo to do 16.
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1: Have a good night.

0: 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Can you put me on the side visibility, please?
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0: 125 southbound at 91.
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0: Alpha, General Manager.
1: Alright. I'll be off duty. Thanks for your help. I'll be rest of your shift. I've called 0300.
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0: 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And can you copy a abandoned at the same location?
1: MI1, Kansas Manil.

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1: Appears to have been maybe either involved in a TA in GSB's area or a really bad flat tire. 70 Colorado Edward Queen Henry, Queen 98 Bolt Volvo's G5.
0: I copy, and unfortunately CAT is down, so we can't query that, but we copy your location 406.
1: I'm sorry, can you 10-9 to semi just drove by?
0: Is it the one leaking?
1: Thank you.
0: Alright, no, our CAT is down, so we're unable to query the plate.
1: Copy, thank you. Vehicle's abandoned. I'm not going to take any action here. So I'll be clear of both the traffic stop and the abandoned. Thank you.
0: Thank you. 407.

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Not sure why it's showing overtime. You can take that off. Copy. 446.

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0: Good morning. I'm signing the cat. Starting is 61920. Welcome to Edward.
2: Copy. Good morning. What is the cat?

0: I'm sorry, I just got the death spot. You want me to respond to that, correct, sir?
1: SO Sergeant's en route, and I let them know where you were coming from. If you want to head that way until we get a dispo from them, that'd work.
0: Yeah, absolutely. Thank you, sir.
1: 457.
2: Yes, 457.

0: Pablo, Jamaica 13.
1: Jamaica 13, Pablo. Jamaica 13.
0: I-25, southbound at 149, we've taken the exit. So please pick up, I can't read a plate.
1: 457.
0: It's a Ford Ranger, no visible registration.
1: 457.
2: S-41.
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Trigger, 15. You can show me out, baby. 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

0: Hello, Parks, 1905.
1: Good morning, go ahead.
0: Good morning. I'll be on duty at Lake Polo State Park. Five units 6569. Can you have 6K, please?
1: On duty at 5:30.

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1: Bravo, Charlie, QM code 4, 30th and Mesa Road. Thank you.
0: Thank you. Good one night.
1: Baker 21,
0: suggest location, please.
1: Which one? I'm good. 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
0: Southbound 148, David Paul Paul, 956, out of Colorado.
1: And our caller is going to come back, sir, and 6 Liberty, Black and Color, expiration 10 of 26, out of Woodville Park. Yeah, I'm going to go.

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0: 么？ I-25 northbound at 150, we've taken the exit. I'm out with Colorado, David, Mary, Ida, Robert, 91 on a red pickup. Looks like a Ram.
1: Excuse me, at 22-1500, and how are our expression? That's going to be 12 of 26 on a Colorado Springs, 538.

0: change out. Driver's going to come back as clear, valid adult read on your 1-4 out of Springs.
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2: Has that 17 Pomo's
0: classification, please?
2: Pomo's 917 on 10-4. Highway 24, about 297.
0: Thank you. 541.
3: Pomo 94202 going on duty. Good morning. My name is 3059. I'll be working at Southbound Monument Port today.
0: Okay, 542.

0: 到了奶泡，再接安迪林。Good morning, I'll be on duty at the Trend Network. 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

0: 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IBM 6167, car 732. Copy, beginning.
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0: 68947, in out to the office.
1: 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Have a reason.
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0: South Alpha 149, Colorado, Frank Nora King, Henry 8018, Silver Tacoma.
1: I do have your flight coming back to the station. It's going to be on a 2000 Tacoma Silver and Color, expiration 1 of 27, and it's an auto at 546.
0: Pueblo R50 on duty. Good morning, ma'am. O'Brien, IBM 6233, we'll be in car 569, starting as 45544, we'll be en route to the academy for training.
1: Copy, sir. 547.

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1: 27.
0: I just gave an error for this traffic stop saying I couldn't assign it. Could you try and reassign it to this, please?
1: I copy. It's possible that this cab was having some issues this morning. You're on it on our end.
0: I copy. Can you copy my driver?
1: Go ahead.
0: Colorado Mail, holding two-part left of Marquez. Marriott Robert Queen Union Edward Zebra, second part Cayenne, in Paul Adam Young Edward R, break for first.
1: Good.
0: First of Joel John Ocean Edward Lincoln, date of birth 3/30/94.

0: Hi, your party is going to come back as clear. You have a valid adult regular. I have a 1-7. How is your call?
1: My copy is going on citation.
0: How's it doing?

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1: Good morning. IBM is 0459. I'll be in truck 910. Break returning. Seven 435. Okay, this is Springfield. 552.

0: 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Front to you again.
1: Vega 3.
0: Good morning. Beginning mileage is 11464, and I'll be in areas 3 through 6.
1: Okay, copy. Outbound 333.
2: Polo Toro 3, copy, abandon.
1: Zero, three.
2: Westbound 24, about mile post, about the 290. It's on the front edge in between Lucky 4. And I can't tell what the road is behind me, but yeah, right by Lucky 4. Call it a 080 Queen Robert Lincoln. It's a silver Mercedes Benz.
1: Bravo, 2-13-10-75. I-25 northbound is 150 on Mount West, Colorado, David Victor Young, Union 67 on a white Toyota 4Runner.
3: C-Series, silver and color expression, that's going to be 11 and 26 out of Colorado Springs. Break. Vega 13 in the blind, I have your plate coming back clear in a 25 4Runner white color, showing expiration 10 of 26 out of Pueblo. 155.

0: Global 9-4-2-0-8, go ahead, Andy. Good morning, my PM is 181-432. I'll be working at the Monument Southbound today.
1: 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R50, come on.
2: 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Thank you.
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0: Pablo, is this 15 on duty?
1: Pablo.
0: Good morning. IBM 5850. I'll be in truck 159. Thanks for mileage.
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0: 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I'll be on special assignment metrics.
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0: 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IBM 3659, Tower 412, respond.
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0: Pueblo 2 Baker, 1140. Good morning, ma'am. IBM 0299, land vehicle 308, break for mileage.
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1: Skid 6, Level Guy.
0: Northbound at the 115, switching to Baker. Have a good rest of your day.
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0: Good morning. We had radio work you can overtime Highway 15. Final post by somewhere around the 300. I'll be bouncing back and forth.
1: Alright, copy. 606.

0: 份我自卑跟尊敬。你在香港做几行？
1: We have been having problems with phones, CAD, internet, you name it this morning. So, T-Mobile can dial through. Most everything else is having issues.
0: I copy. I'm not getting any of my niche as I'm calling for.
1: It's probably because of CAD this morning. It went down just after 4. It's supposed to be back up all the way. I have some time still because we still have some problems.
0: Okay, yeah, I got my first one through, but the last two calls haven't.
1: Yeah, there's no rhyme or reason to this morning, honestly.
0: We probably broke it from yesterday.
1: No idea, but it's been quite a ride for the last 2 hours for sure.

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0: Provo, Tanker 27. Can I get a roll in this?
1: Tanker 27.
0: Southbound to 149, Colorado, David Ocean, Mary, Mary 00 on a gray Honda.
1: Tanker 27 is clear, gives me an 04 Accord, silver in color, giving me expiration 12 to 26 out of Commerce City.
0: Flag copy, no contact.
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0: 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DC 24.
1: I-25, southbound at the 146 on Colorado Plains, Adam Young Frank, George 91, is going to be on a Ford Escape.
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0: Do you have a phone number for a landowner named Chester, 620 Highway 181?
1: Stand by, Elsie.

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1: Can I fix trouble, go ahead.
0: I-25 at the 116 northbound, switching over to 2 Baker. Have a good morning.
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1: Right.
0: I don't have any landowners in that area. What would that mean?
1: 10-4, we don't have any landowners on 181 in Warfro County.
0: Affirm, we have none on 181.
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0: 623.
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Hi, 25 Southbound SD 158. I'm out with Florida. Sam, King, David, Mary, Adam, Robert, X-ray on a Ford Ranger, yellow in color.

0: but it's going to come back as clear, and it's going to show us... Sorry, 2021 pickup truck, orange in color, showing an expiration on that plate coming back as 9 of 26 at 626.
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0: That's a 27.

0: And two to get 13, I do have your party coming back to clear. I am a valid adult regular on your 17 on the monument.
1: Copy, thank you.
0: Yeah, of course.
1: 629.

Bravo 33, 1075. Eastbound, Highway 24, Outpost 283, Colorado. Adam Henry King, Victor 21, it says Silver Subaru.

Lieutenant Quebec is clear. Just waiting on the actual call and return at this time. At 6:34.

0: Bravo, 313, clear verbal.
1: 6-8. 2-3 in the blind, no one's able to get that plate to come back to the show. It's going to be on the 15 legacy silver and color expiration on the 76 of 26 out of the 5. 635.

0: What was the 1775?
1: 1775, what's that?
0: 25 southbound at the 65 with Colorado, Edward Charlie David, all 24, all blue venue.
1: Hi, copy. I'm showing clear on the blue 2022 Hyundai venue, expiration 9 of 26 at 636.

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0: Got stuck on the phone there for a minute. I am waiting for this return to come back. It looks like, hold on a second, it's coming now. Alright, let me come back as closer. I am showing a... Technician 99, but it's not going to be him. We're good on that. The data approach is going to be completely different. I am showing a valid adult regular corrective lens on a 1-2.
1: Thank you, man. Pull out a citation.
0: 639.
2: 12-2-17. I had a driver's call for clearances, please.

0: Unit 17 Public, have permission to valid adult bike license on beginning 042.
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1: 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Nora, it's a Chiatelluite

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1: 203.
0: Eastbound 24, Milepost 283. Florida, David Victor 5-3, Frank Queen, dark colored Ford pickup.

I am starting to think the wreck is clear. It does give me out of Florida a 2010 Ford pickup truck, dark blue in color. I have an expiration on it as 2 of 27 at 652.

0: 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You have a valid adult regular number 15, correction 14, out of device.
1: Thank you. On a citation.
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0: problem. 2-2, can you fill me on duty on cat?
1: Good
0: morning. Starting at 5337.
1: I copy. This is Papa 36.
0: Papa 2-17, I'll be clear as PA.
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0: 925 at the 163 northbound, switching over to 1 Charlie. Have a...
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1: Cruise Mileage.
0: 215116. I'll be heading to the port for some trucks today, but I'll be back up for 17 if you need it.
1: Hi, copy. Good morning. It's at 59.

0: Bravo out, Airborne 4. I'm on duty on deck.
1: Airborne 4, Paula.
0: Good morning, 70544, I'll be on social assignment, I'll check, please.
1: 701.
0: Pueblo 9, Paul 209, going on duty.

0: call to German.
1: Good morning, my IBM is 181427. I will be in car 214, break for mileage.
0: Go ahead.
1: 91953, break for three drivers, riders.
0: Copy, are they on duty or we have to put them on duty?
1: I'm putting them on duty.
0: Can I do the first?
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1: Powers and Farms. It's going to be one of those fixed our system today. It's going to be Paul Robert 1, Victor 4, Tom 3.

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I have the registration name, address, no vehicle description. 707.

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100 West Midland Avenue, Suite 274 in Woodland Park for the day. Good morning. Copy. 709. Oh, let's take a 13, you show me clear. 710.

0: way to add a mental order to the vehicle, as well as my driver's urine.
1: Plate that you added is going to come back. It shows me it's clear. It does come back to that party's name. I've got a 86 Monte Carlo, black in color, showing expiration 11 of 26. As for your driver, that party, stand by one. Are you clear to copy times two?
0: Yeah, he's on.
1: Copy. MNRO, no protected party. Compliance with the orders, condition of bond. Basically, it's just general provisions, but there's no actual protected party listed. I have permission for introduction of contraband, class 2 felony, out of Logan County. And for the license status, I have a valid adult regular on 806.

0: 走了这一趟小地方了。
1: 现在
0: 等一下。Eastbound 24 Mount Post 22 Colorado Edward Adam George Young 74 to dark color Toyota Sequoia。
1: Clear, you'll see a 10 square blocking color expression on that is going to be 7 of 26 on a cripple creek at 7:13.

0: That's 41.
1: Go ahead.
0: Okay, Tony just gave us a crash. It's going to be a non-injury. It looks like it's going to be a hit-and-run call from about 2000 last evening on Erickson Drive in Stratmore Hills. Looks like they have video coverage, I'm sorry, camera footage, but nothing else. Are you wanting me to put some coming in there that you wanted to do phone?
1: Yeah, we can send someone to cover that one.
0: Copy that, sir. Trigger 21, copy that.
2: Trigger 21, copy. Squad attached, round tail, look.
0: Copy that. 7-4.

0: City of 22 Global, can you copy an accident, property damage, no hazard?
1: Go ahead.
0: It is going to be Highway 47, mile post 4, eastbound, for a semi versus Nissan Rogue, not blocking, no injuries, unknown fluid, just north of the bypass.
1: Copy.
0: That's our name.

0: to Edwards 3. Parts need to come back as a valid provisional license. 1-7, Victor.
1: Thank you.
0: Of course. 798.
2: Yeah, I'm not getting a niche for that last stop. If you can help me out with that, I appreciate it.
0: I will try to send it through. We'll check problems with taxes for you. Try to send it through. It'll may be a while. 719.

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0: Two weeks of living, who knows who's going to come back. It's another valid adult regular and a one-time of the gender.
1: Copy, thank you.
0: Of course. 725?

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1: 27 on 10-4. Off the bus, and have me around to the office.
0: 729.

Attention to the Avery Dina turning in 525 northbound from the 95 to the 97. Left lane is closed and speed reduced to 55 for great cleaning. Proceed again, that's from the I-25 from the 95 to the 97 at 731.

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0: One user is not probably going to mention I have a cold hit run for you that occurred sometime this weekend.
1: Okay.
0: So, that's Jim.

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1: Park 1475, Footwell Ground.
0: Can you show me on duty? IBM is 2514. I'll be working at Lake Pueblo State Park. No need for status checks. Thank you.
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2: Football 2 David, 22 is 23 signed on yet?
1: Negative.
2: Okay.
1: That's 1134.

0: 战神宝宝 4S 可以升级。
1: 战神 I'm getting show me out my post 302 how are you feeling?
0: 嗨小队长在地方
2: Will trigger their team 1075.
0: Trigger 13.
2: 25 cell phone is 133. I'm out with Colorado. Boy Paul Edward Ida 50 on Infinity TXO sedan, black and color.
0: TLX, brown in color, showing expression on the 12 of 26 out of Polo 736.

0: to the 22. I'm on scene. This is supposed to be a non-injury vehicle crash.
1: Abram.
0: Okay. The eastbound lanes are all shut down, and there's a fire and police crews everywhere, so I'll check that out now.
1: I copy. We were told it was going to be not walking, no injury.
2: Okay, I have an RO. She is protected from Last of Forest versus Carlos. Another one where she is protected from Last of Loches plus the Bull Knife. I have a probation plan out of Crowley County for introduction to Savan, Class 2 felony. And it looks like we have another one where she is actually the restraint on the mandatory protective party is going to be Last of Yavi, First of Murray. This looks like it's going to be a complete non-contact order, nothing about drugs, driving, alcohol. And I have license status coming back as a valid adult regular out of 00 out of Pueblo.
1: I copy. Thank you.
2: Yes, ma'am. 7:30.

0: Church of 21.
1: Put a note in the call. You can also show me at 4344 Erickson Drive. Take a look at the sense.
0: 4-7-5-1. Hi, Kathy, 741.

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1: 743.

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1: Could you show me the trailer office, please?
0: I copy it, 1044.
2: West Midland Avenue, Woodland Park.
0: Okay. 1044.

0: Road 2 David 22. Can you copy vehicle number 1, driver 1?
1: Scott?
0: Vehicle number 1 is David King X-ray Zebra 2-1. Should come back to a Nissan Rogue, silver in color.
1: I copy. Do I have a driver 1?
0: Last name spelling, Robert Ocean, Union, Nora, Tom, Robert, Edward, Edward. First name, Rhonda. Middle name is Stetson. Date of birth, 8-14 of 64.
1: I copy. That plate is coming down to and clear on a silver 2011 Nissan Rogue, expiration 5-26. And that party is coming back, showing clear, valid, on beginning 171.
0: Thank you.
1: That's 1:46.

0: Pueblo de C-36. On V.
1: C-36, Pueblo, go ahead.
0: Good morning. I'm at 4541, Bay Car 183. Break for beginning.
1: Says beginning.
0: C-7386.
1: Hi, Kathy. Good morning. It's 747.

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0: We have the Alpha Phone admin.
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0: Bravo 2-22, can you copy vehicle number 2, the power unit? I'll give you the trailer, and then can you copy driver 1, driver 2?
1: Go ahead.
0: Okay, this is going to be the power unit on vehicle number 2. It's going to be David Lincoln Ida, 891.
1: You don't have a trailer?

0: Please,
1: is going to be Edward David Roberts, Sam 38.
0: Hi, Coffee, go ahead with Trevor.
1: Sam. It's going to be a hyphenated name, last name, Loya Travaio, spelling Lincoln Ocean, Young Adam, Tom Robert Edward Victor Ida Zebra Ocean, first name is Brian, middle name is Gerardo, his date of birth is 7/19 of 98.

0: copy. That first plate is coming back to Corona Canton off of 639 Expiration 3 of 26. That second is coming back to Oakland 2017 and Dumfriesner Expiration 7 of 26. And that party is coming back showing clear valid at Oak Cliff, Adam Owen, beginning 162.
1: Thank you.
0: Dumfriesner 54.

0: Pueblo 2822. Can I get this case number?
1: Your case number is going to be 0910910.
0: Thank you.
1: Have a good night.

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Highway 24th, 282 eastbound, Colorado Plate, Ocean William King, 362.

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0: 确定的成立这份工。
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0: When you finish with that incident, I have an animal complaint no hazard for you. I-25-88 northbound. There is a livestock owner going to see if it is their calf.
1: Okay, it's going to be a few minutes, and then I still have that cold hit on supposedly from the weekend, Cliff.
0: Alright, copy at 8-10.
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0: Man, that was 76.
1: Zona 6 bubble, go ahead.
0: You can show me 10.1. IBM was ready.
1: You have a lot of static covering your voice.
0: You can show me 10.1. On top. IBM when ready.
1: Go ahead.
0: 178-007.
1: Hi, copy. Good morning, 8-11.

0: 懂吗？
1: Trigger
0: 21. That is vehicle 1 to the call. If you could run that for me, please. Break.
1: Copy, go ahead.
0: The address for the registered owners down the street. I'm going to go take a look if you can do an address survey as well, or premise search.
1: All right, copy. Plate comes back. It does show clear. It does give me a 2004 Freestar blue color. Expiration 1 of 27 and confirming the 4320 or 10.
0: Copy. I believe it's unit 2.
1: Copy. I will advise as soon as I get it at 812.

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1: Westbound 24, I'm on post 279, Colorado Fleet, David X-Ray, Adam, Robert 55, it's a great Kia.
0: I apologize, you said westbound, sir? Light is going to come back. It does show me it's going to be clear on a 2006 4-inch gray color, showing an expiration to a 27 to Hertz rail at 813.

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1: MCS 6, Hubble Gas.
0: Okay, 25 North, bounce 11 at the port of entry. I'll be out with Tennessee trailer plate, Union 685286, and then break for power unit driver when you get a chance.
2: 9-2-0-0-0.
1: 9-200.
0: Hello,
1: driver.
0: Texas mail. Last I spell, Sam, Ocean Lincoln, Ocean Mary, Ocean Nora. First I spell, Edward Crawford Mary, Ida Adam Sam, Bell initial Robert, date of birth 5/24/83.
1: Hi, copy. The first plate out of Tennessee is going back to try and clear on 8/2017. Find a trailer not expiring. The second is coming back showing clear on a yellow 2018 Freightliner expiration February 27 out of Texas. And that party out of Texas is going back to try and clear across Adam CDL on beginning 349.
0: Temporal be out. She's here.
1: At 8/17.
3: So to take any clear my driver on a Japanese passport. Last I spell Ocean Tom Sam, Union John Ida. First of I spell King Adam Ocean Robert Union. Date of birth is 6/11 of 1946, 46.

0: Dennis 41.
1: What?
0: So I've got another one that's going to be that happened over the weekend. This one does not have any suspect information. It was a fence that was backed into. You want me to go ahead and send out?
1: Which area is it?
0: It's going to be Security Whitefield. It's on Gold Pan Court.
1: Yeah, that one we could probably start with a phone call then, see what the party would like to do.
0: Copy that, sir. Thank you. 822. Tobago 13.
2: I-25 at the 117, go ahead.
0: We've done a cold crash. Doesn't appear that they're going to have any suspect information. With a victim's offense at 750 Gold Pan Court in Security Whitefield. And Sergeant, we can go ahead and start with the phone call.
2: I copy. In the meantime, can you add me to 2-21's call? I'm going to cover him.
0: Yes, and I am still waiting on that premise for him, so hopefully we'll get it soon.
2: I copy, thank you.
0: Copy, 822.

0: So, we've been advised that there's no phone at that location. I did caution that a little bit, that now a little bit and ask them for any cautions or anything like that. They said only for unit number 4, and there is, and we're quoting, biggest pit bull ever and not friendly. So, don't go to unit 4.
1: Good to know. Cover that, thanks.
2: Wildlife 37 on duty.

0: 287 Polo.
1: Good morning, ma'am. Please show me on duty. IBM 2319. I'll be in El Paso and status on contact only, please.
0: Copy.

0: 21.
1: Hello?
0: So that original caution for the pit bull came from CSPD. El Paso County just sent me a caution, said no cautions on number 2, but there was a trespass call 11:20 and 25 where the parties weren't leaving and the RP did grab his weapon, but that's the only thing that they have on file for them.
1: Copy, thank you.

0: any late couple is parts unit available for a motorist assist? The North Shore Marina. RP is currently at the reservoir. Said last night his boat got stuck on the rocks. RP is on location with the truck and trailer. He's asking for a courtesy tug off of the rocks.
1: Yes, ma'am. Can you show me at the Maverick Gulf for air quest refueling?
2: Do you have a number for the RP?
0: Hey, I have that when you're ready.
2: Good.
0: It's going to be for a David 719-985-0791.
2: I copy, thank you.
0: At 8:30.

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0: Good morning, Vibration 16, IDM 092019, going on duty. I do have another officer with me.
1: So is that second?
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2: Heavy, a male holding Texas, west of George, Adam, Robert, Charles, Ida, Adam, first of John, Edward, Sam, Union, Sam, middle initial George, date of birth 01-21-68, and it's a male holding Texas.
0: First plate came back as clear. It is giving no record out of Texas for that trailer. Second plate is going to come back as clear. It does give a 2000 Freightliner blue in color, showing an expiration 8/26. And your driver is going to come back. He's going to be clear. Give me just a second. It's going to make me run in a different direction. Give me just a second. Looks like there's going to be a couple of Jesus Garcias in Texas with the same date of birth. Do you have a line left, Jeff?
2: Yes, ma'am. It's going to be 212-523-58.
0: Can I copy, stand by one?

0: using that all in. It looks like we've got... Sorry, more keep popping up because of the commonality of the names. Give me just a second. Okay. The party's gonna come back. I do have them as clear. I have a valid class Adam. It looks like there's gonna be a tanker vehicle, triple trailer, corrective lens out of Texas, and for Colorado, I do show an eligible status out of Denver on a 9-2. And I reran that trailer and it's coming back. Still no record.
1: Copy. If you could email all those returns to the Monument Port of Entry, and I'll be on a TCR.
0: 843.

0: 12 to 8, 21.
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0: Myself and 13 right there, residence number.
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0: Provo 2222. Kilo has the vehicle. Can you copy charges?
1: Go ahead.
0: Driver number one was sighted with a Catalyst 141, 592, operating a motor vehicle while speaking on the phone and having no insurance, 954.
1: Alright, copy. Will you be clear?

0: Good evening, 22 Bumble. Are you going to be clear?
1: Yes, ma'am. I'm clear now. You can go ahead and send me to the next one.
0: I copy. It'll be that cold hit one. I will attach you, and CDOT was able to take care of that animal complaint.
1: Thank you.
0: At 8:47.

0: You have Bubba Dad?
1: That gentleman with the scuff butt has been advised to contact either of our marinas for towing services, and if he needs extra help, to contact us again. You can try me clear.
0: Hi, copy of you, 48.
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16, Bubble God. Can you show us at 414 West 29th Street, number 24? Hi, copy at 850.

Call attention to David Units and a traffic complaint. I-25 at the 113 northbound. It is going to be for a motorcycle towing a shopping cart. Wheels are sparking. Sounds like they possibly took the exit. Again, that's going to be I-25 off this 113 northbound at 851.

0: verbal and CS6. I'll be clear of the verbal. That is here.
1: Hi, copy. I do 51.
0: Verbal and CS6. Can you copy 1075?
1: Go ahead.
0: Clear to be Montana, abortion plate, full Adam, 21796. Should come back to a red door.
1: Hi, copy. Out of Montana, I am coming back showing, looks like clear, no record. Actually, disregard, I am showing clear on A2021 Kenworth. Expiration is showing to be 3 of 27 at 8:52.

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1: Happy 54.

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0: You show me on the checkpoint, Highway 21 at the 132, please.
1: 855.

0: Pablo 9, Paul 209, 1075. I'm at Highway 21, mile marker 132, with a VIN number.
1: Good.
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1: Copy, what street?

0: plates showing, or Utah is what we're showing now, but I'm just trying to verify that.
1: Okay, so we'll run Illinois and Utah, it sounds like. I have that VIN coming back as clear and no record both states.
0: Copy.
1: 857.

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0: federal parole for you to 1041. Good morning. Can you put me on duty? IDM, when you're ready.
1: Good.
0: 15202. We'll be working El Paso County. Attempt to locate. No status required.
1: Copy. Sure thing.
0: Bravo 09, Paul 209. Can you go with a plate on that contact?
1: Go ahead,
0: please. Utah with 5, David X-ray, Young 4.
1: David 22, bye-bye, copy at 902. Clear, Utah's going to come back clear at 2210 West, showing an expiration as 7 of 26, 7 of 26.
0: Let's make a 3 9 terms of the call. Get clearance, please.

0: big group. Three, are you clear to talk to you, sir?
1: I am, he's one.
0: So that he's a protected person. He's protected party only for the last period first of Sean. As for his license, it's going to come back as a suspended insurance terminated on the 1-1 out of Peyton, and I'm sending for that now.
1: I copy, thanks. He was an institution.
0: I copy, sir. 903.

0: 9406.
1: 9406.
0: Dennis, I apologize, but were you able to get a return on the van for that trailer?
1: Negative, all 50.
0: Alright, copy, thank you. 905. 321.
1: 321.

0: the party's gonna come back. I do have him. If you're clear, copy.
1: Go ahead. He does have one adult male, African American, and one adult female in the house.
0: I copy. I have, there was a, he's a protective party from a Arkansas, first of Brenton, protective party only. And then we had one that is going to be expired. As for your party, he comes back as clear. I do have a suspended, no insurance, insurance terminated on a 9-5.
1: Got it, thanks.
0: 906.
2: Hi, copy, 907.

0: Very good.
1: Confirmation's in your call, sir.
0: It's like
1: 25 to indefinite, no additional.
0: Okay, thank you.
1: Of course, 907.

0: to Big Red 27. Which one of you is going to be closer to the 156, 155 south?
1: Carrier 27, I'm going down to 145.
2: I'm at the 161.
0: Copy. Which one of you would like to go to the 155, 156?
1: 27, I'll take it.
0: Copy. We've got CDOT wants to meet at the Baptist exit, southbound side. They're requesting a trooper for traffic control while they do those emergency platform repairs.
1: I copy. ETA is 15.
0: Copy. 910.

0: Pueblo, Tribeca, Lumen. You can attach me as well. 27 has some supplies for me that I got to pick up.
1: That worked out. You know.

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1: Revelation 16, Bible guide.
0: Can you clear from that last stress?
1: By caveat 9-12.

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0: Not able to determine whether this is a hit and run. There's no vehicle information or anything. It's just property damage. I'm going to go ahead and pull a case number and do a CSPAE form for documentation.
1: Hi, copy at 914.

0: NCS6. You got Perry. Sam, Charles, Henry, Ocean, Edward, Nora, Tom, Henry, Adam, Lincoln, Edward, Robert, first of Ryan, middle initial John, date of birth 6/15 of 84.
1: Information for Jim McRegan, it's going to be on a rolling traffic hazard coming in through city. Highway 24 Constitution headed eastbound 24 on around 3500. Adam Henry, Boy Edward 76 pulling a horse trailer. Trailer is going to be David Union Young King George 6 with the trailer door open on the rear. Driver's going to be a 50 to 60 year old white male. Blue hat, plaid shirt. They were airing tuner units, but they didn't have anybody in front of it either. Information aired at 918.

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1: 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Will you show me out on foot patrol at Homestead Ranch Trail, please?
0: 9-22.
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0: emergency.
1: Speak with a citation and proof of service. My party's going to move up to either Constitution or Shuffle from the parking lot and call for the rental driver. I'll be clear.
0: Copy. 923.

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0: call 209 and reopen it and put you back on. Go ahead.
1: Pueblo 9, Paul 209. Yeah, sorry. The VIN is out of Colorado 1, Mary 2, Tom Edward 1, George Charlie 4, King Mary 0, 02880.

0: and I fall 209, running that van out of Colorado Coast back is clear, and no record.
1: Copy.
0: 928.
1: Oh, well, Shrinker 27.
0: Shrinker 27.
1: With you now, we're going to be blocking the number 2 lane from the 156 down to the 153 rolling stop. And then I'll let advise you when we're clear.
0: Copy that. 929.
2: Well, looks great, crew 11. You're still answering with them.
0: Copy. Did you copy the instructions? Right. 929.

0: 再给我挖个水，他的运程可能没挖不成。library。
1: Good morning, hold me on duty, I'm Cat, talking about.
0: Guns, mileage?
1: 47431, and do we have any calls pending?
0: Negative, nothing pending at this time.
1: Okay, thank you.
0: And I'm ready one.

0: Formation 16. 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
1: Go ahead.
0: Same location. David Edward Lincoln Tom 73 out of Colorado. Should be a black Kenworth. Brief trailer.

0: Yeah, the driver.
1: Hey, David, Edward Lincoln Tom, 81, I call.
0: I copy. That first is going back train clear, no record, and that second is coming back also train clear, no record. Nine 33.

0: Pueblo 9209, that thing you ran, can you let it out of Florida?
1: Copy, standby.

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1: Running that van out of Florida, it is going to come back as clear. It runs it on a 2019 Mack truck, showing an expiration 12 of 26. 938.

0: 21.
1: The rental party did end up driving from the scene after the crash, so he's going to receive a summons for various things. Was that confirmation on that suspended insurance?

0: main fence terminated. Let me get the everything from the state and I'll drop it in there for you.
1: Thanks, I appreciate you.
0: Okay.

0: October 27th.
1: Director 27.
0: Looks like we're clear on the southbound side, number 2 lane. We'll be going to the northbound number 3 lane. All the signs will get there.
1: Thank you. And then 3-1.

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1: Hello?
0: Okay, confirmation of your call, sir, is going to be from June of 21 to indefinite with no additional.
1: Thank you, ma'am.

0: 我先去看一下呗。
1: Donna Bay 153 will be go blocking the number 3 lane up until I believe the 156.
2: Just that. 946.

0: Revelation 16.
1: Revelation 16, Papa, go ahead.
0: Can you clear from that last address?
1: I copy a 949.
2: Hello, 9462.
1: 9462, Papa, go ahead.
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1: I copy a 949.
2: 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I'll be off the TA off the 104 for fuel. Thank you.
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3: We heard a mail. 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
1: 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I'm showing clear valid adult class animal license on beginning at 971.
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0: David 17, Papa.
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0: I have a welfare check, I-25 at the 52 northbound for a party who is broke down on I-25. He ran out of gas and is walking to the closest gas station. It sounds like the party hasn't been able to get in contact with his wife, but she's concerned about him. Again, I-25 at the 52 northbound.

0: 我查个床下的。这里是创意三联房。
1: Northbound on the freeway is back open. Channel 8, no one was clear.
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0: David 17, Pueblo.
1: 17, go ahead.
0: I'm also getting a report of a motorist. This is Hazard Highway 160 at the 301 westbound for a semi broken down, partially blocking the westbound lanes. Info is from Horace, and now a deputy is out with him.
1: Copy that.
0: Have time 10-01.

0: October 27th.
1: 27th.
0: Is that pothole repair finished? And 11 will be clear.
1: I copy. Motion to both clear. All right, time 10-01. Mobile, GD the 22, do you have traffic? Mobile, GD the 22, do you have traffic?
0: 1066.
1: Thank you, time 10-02.
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0: Cobra Wildlife 287.
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0: 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Yes, ma'am, will you show me out on Sofitel at Wolf Lake, please?
1: You said Wolf Lake?
0: That's Avery.
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1: Probation 20, follow, go ahead.
0: Probation 20, EIN 177622, on duty. I do have another officer with me.
1: Without second.
0: Probation 35, EIN 178825. Probation 20 will be on primary.
1: Fine, copy. Good morning, at 10:10.

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0: Permit history for that address is clear.
1: I copy, thank you.
0: You're welcome, 10-10-12.

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0: Pablo, Twig 21.
1: Twig 21, how about?
0: We'll be clear of this location. The Renville party received a summons for 954-076. Great.
1: Correct.
0: He also received a proof of service, as well as a DOR insurance affidavit, notice of suspension.
1: Alright, copy,
0: 10-10-2. Hello, Twig 21. Go ahead and keep me attached for now. I'm heading to address 1048 Rice Drive, just to drive by for now.
1: Copy, 10-10-2.
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2: 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IBM 150691. I'll be in car 335. Break for starting.
1: Go ahead.
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0: 18:20. 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
1: Nine four six four,
0: I'll be on duty as a Trinidad port of entry. IBM 6243, good morning.
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3: I copy. A 213, you're just starting your crash, is that correct?
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3: You're good, ma'am. Do I have anybody that can cover a crash in the 7 area for a few minutes?
5: 3, I can put the office here in just a couple minutes, by the way.
3: I appreciate it, sir. We're just getting initial and it's unknown so far. It's going to be Las Vegas at Jonah's Hill. As soon as I get the rest, I'll let you know.
1: East Abriando Avenue.
0: Time 1027. Pueblo, it's 41. If that's at the intersection in Las Vegas, that should be CSPD.
3: And that's what I thought too, but it's actually plotting as ours, so let me see, they just sent me more information. I'll get further here.
0: Yeah, I believe if it's on Las Vegas portion, it's theirs. If it's on Jonathan, it's ours. Hold on.
3: I copy, sir. Give me just a moment. I'll let you know once I get more. They used to not give me what I needed, so please enjoy letting you know, sir.
0: Thank you.
3: Of course. 1027.

Pueblo Walmart 287. Walmart 287. Can you try to clear my last? Copy. 1029.

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1: Turkey Sullivan.
0: I didn't know to the call. You show me clear this for now for later follow-up, and show me at the office for a minute.
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0: 10-2.
1: 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I'm at the 116. I'll be switching to 2-day.
0: 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Stay right here. 1036.

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1: 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Good morning, 10-10-34.

0: Bravo Airborne, 4.
1: Yeah, I
0: just left the QP office. You can attach me to that 3's crash hole, so go over there.
1: Well, we don't have enough quite yet. It's possible it's a domestic. There's a civil unit on scene trying to get further, and they've updated it to Circle and Jam and Tell, so I'm still trying to get more information. If you want to head that direction, I can. I just don't have anything further.
0: Copy, sounds good.
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1: Control, 323, can you show me clear of the jail?
2: Some DB thing.
0: Copy. I was just going to pass that along. They just gave me that information as well. 323, copy.
2: I direct as long as he doesn't leave cover on scene. If he's going to be quick enough.
0: Thank you. 1013.
3: 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Can clear me.
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1: Highway 50 East at the 311 of Colorado, Edward Union John, Charlie 63, it's going to be a great Highlander.
2: Hi, copy. I'm showing clear on a gray 221 Joy the Highlander, expiration 1 of 27 at time 1042.
3: Attention to David Dina, during your radio 25 at the 90 southbound. It is going to be for a discount towing truck all over the road, swerving in between lanes, either on the phone or sleeping. RP is in front of the vehicle, still has visual, not willing to sign again, I-25 at the 90 southbound.
4: And Paul, it's here. Will be on the left shoulder.
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0: 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Probation 16, Pablo Guy.
1: Can you clear us on that last address?
0: I have you at 10:43.

And permission to review units, going to be coming over from TOC. We've got a call of possibly a distracted driver, I-25-154 southbound, last seen, green Mercedes passenger van with the OM driver's plate. Driver was texting while driving and swerving, got off of the Interquest exit going eastbound. Going to give this over to City County as well, just in case. Information here at 1044.

0: Apollo 316, call the driver. Good evening, 16, Puzzle Dad.
1: This is going to be Nora, Ida, Sam, Lincoln, Edward, Young, version of Matila, date of birth 512-9898, female Colorado.
0: Hi, Kevin, I'm showing clear valid adult work license, all in beginning 173.
1: Command one of the citation.
0: At time 10:45.
2: Both the drivers and vehicles in the call, but they're switched because the second vehicle just showed up.
1: Can you show me up at the Pueblo office, please?
0: I have the time 10:45.
2: Hey, come. And Mayor is driver one.
0: Copy that. Give me a sec. Probation 20. Probation 20, Pablo Gad.
3: Can you please clear us from that last address?
0: I copy it, 10:46.
4: Okay, on the standby one. The temp tag on the Hyundai is going to back as clear. The showing is going to be in a 12 Sonata black and color, showing an expiration as 7 of 26 to last name of a Grace Party. There's no first name listed. It shows a address of North 19th. And the other vehicle is going to come back as clear. That one does show me an 18 Rev 4 blue in color, showing an expiration 7 of 26 out of Erie. And for your drivers, Mayor Party's going to come back clear, valid, corrective wins on your 17 out of Fountain. And your second driver is going to come back clear as well. She's going to be a valid adult regular corrective wins 17 out of Erie.
2: I copy and I pulled the case number. And
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0: Papa Bear.
1: Sir, please come out of Indiana. It's going to be Paul David 76418 and then River Driver.
0: Go, Driver.
1: Leading Nevada Mail. Last I spell Tom Adam Henry, Edward Robert Ida. First I spell Adam Robert Mary, Adam Nora. No middle. Date of birth 9/11/85.
0: The plate tag from Explorer does show it's going to be on a 2023 F-250. White in color, expiration 12/25. Let's put an excavation on the Parker. And your driver, I have clear rail record. Do you have that on?
1: Okay.
0: 10/10/54.

0: Yeah, I called 206. You can go ahead and disregard on the all-in. It looks like I've got a 515 that just popped up. It's going to be the Valley Class Charlie. For your party out of Texas, it just was a slow return.
1: Hi, copy. If you could email that return to the Monument Port of Entry.
0: 1055. Well, guys, do you know if you should have? Can you tell me? Do you know if we should sound? Not as far as I'm aware. Copy, thank you. You can show me clear citation. At time 10:56.

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0: 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I'll be in car 506, break for mileage.
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0: 做过剧烈的冲击之后，
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0: 哥 being flagged out by a pedestrian at Main Street in Pablo Main and City Center about somebody sleeping on the bench. She's asking for somebody to help him. I'm going to talk to her real quick.
1: Alright, copy at 11. Pablo C36, can you show me out with him? Alright, copy at 11.

permission to make you get units on already coming in from county. It looks like we're going to have like 25128 southbound on a possible ready. It has information about a red Honda Civic license plate, David King, Paul, Zebra, 50, Colorado, swerving all over across the lanes. No driver's description was available. Information there, 1102.

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1: Copy. Trigger one.
0: Okay.
1: I copied the good and then you went digital for you.
0: I'm sorry, Ben?
1: Copied good and then you went digital. Location?
0: Oh, Glen Eagle, North Gate.
1: So basically the same spot. Gotcha. 1103.

0: 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At 1105. That party's okay. You can just pull clear and change your sound at the breeze.No house.
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Galatians 16. Galatians 16, Bubble, go ahead. 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

0: Pueblo Verde 1901 on duties. Good morning, I'll be on duty at Lake Pueblo State Park, IBM 6770, no need for status 6.
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0: Can you clear from that last address and place us at 1729 East Rowe Avenue?
1: 1110.

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0: This is my mama, I drove a check for a nuclear driver from out of Texas.
1: Abby, are you on a call already or just want to be put on another call?
0: I'm already on this checkpoint, if you can just clear this drive for me.
1: Go ahead.
0: Coming out of Texas, last of six, Sam Ida, x-ray. First of Tanner, Wilma Patrick, DOB is 419 of 89, Texas Mail.
2: Formation 16.
1: Formation 16, Bubble God.
2: If I didn't previously, can you clear us from that last address and then show us that 1422 East 21st Street, Apartment 2?
1: Hi, copy at 1115. Giving me a commercial learning permit with a number, but there's no restrictions, endorsements, or expiration.Yes, Solid Class Charlie.
0: 10-4, thank you.
1: You're 11-16.

probation 20. Probation 20, Papa, go ahead. Can you clear from that last address and place us at 2600 Lake Avenue, apartment 6? Hi, happy 1120.

0: 去餐厅。
1: Jeff?
0: I just got a phone report for myself. Sounds like they were cleaning up that motor assist for the semi on 160. No news for the welfare off of the 52. I'll work my way up that way. If he's still there, I'll go check him out.
1: Hi, Copy 11, buddy.

after my sister made grievance, this was given to CSP. It's going to be taken by Denver State Patrol. I 25-140 southbound on a female party trying to cross traffic with another subject. That's in the median, southbound at 136. No descriptions were obtained. Information aired on 11-22.

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1: Could you just pin on those locations for me?
0: They gave us the 140 southbound, last unit the 136 southbound. And yes, it doesn't make sense.
1: Copy, thanks.
0: 1123.
1: Hey, show me a route from the office. I'm gonna check it out.
0: 1123.

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0: 再放弃人类。对不起，人
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0: that comes back clear in 24F450 white and color. Showing expiration 12 of 25, 12 of 25, expiration company out of Parker. And is your party the same party that MCS 11 already ran out of Texas? Okay. That party was clear with a valid class Charlie on a 230 out of Texas. Shows he has a learner's permit that gives a permit number, but it gives no expiration, no restrictions, no endorsements.
1: Copy.
0: 1128.

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1: Hi, copy 11-29.

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0: Good.
1: 957, 141, 123, and 125. And you can show me clear.
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0: 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And which will be primary?
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0: 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Can you put me on roadside visibility? Voyager and I-5.
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Information for Civic Regan and Suvion, a traffic complaint, road rage coming over from county. It's going to be that there was... party driving, I believe a blue Malibu going over 100 miles an hour, southbound on 925, approximately the 119. RP said his... oh, he's calling it in on himself. His mother apparently fell down the stairs in Pueblo, and he's headed to her location, unknown address at that location. Then he was advised to follow traffic laws and hung up. Time lapse about 5, information there is 11:37.

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1: JWD Minton, I'm a road rage on 25 at 119 southbound. ERP called into EPS advising them he was speeding 100 plus on I-25 southbound to his mother, who fell down the stairs in Pueblo in a blue Chevy Malibu. Unknown address, ERP was advised to follow traffic laws, and he hung up on the call taker. Time off for 5 minutes. Again, I-25 at 119 southbound at 1138.

0: Buffalo to Bigger 21, a clear UTL down to the 132. Freight.
1: Copy. 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
0: If you can reattach me to hit and run crash from earlier, case number 1515.
1: T-Limit, okay.

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1: MCS6, bubble, go ahead.
0: And I'm clear at last with the TCR, if I didn't clear that one. It's going to be Robert 514882, portion plate out of Texas, perfect driver. And route 21048 Rice Drive. If you can run a premise search on that for me.
1: Numerics 1048.
0: Abram.
1: Okay, 11:40. So small plane is coming back to and clear on a white 2021 Freightliner expiration March of 27, and that party is coming back out of Colorado showing clear valid on a class Adam on beginning 120. MCS6 Bubba, did you copy?
0: I did. I'll be out in the future.
1: 1141.
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0: 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Clear verbal.
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0: Can you clear up from that last address?
1: I have you, I'm 45.

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Can you send me that address? It was 881 South Cellini Circle. I copy 148.

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2: 5159 northbound, caller personalized, Sam Tom 8, Tom Robert, Paul Robert, right on Black Corvette.
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Can you clear us from that last address and place us at 888 South Salini Bay?

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1: Julian to 17, bubble gas.
0: Alright, so I could go all the way to the 55. And see anybody on the side of the road. Julian, show me 30, chill for a little thing.
1: Alright, copy, I'm on 56.
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0: Bravo Charlie 2, enter the call for clearance.
1: Hi, copy to 156. Probation 16. Probation 16, Bravo Dash. From that last address. Hi, copy, 1157. M10 11 standby, 2 Edward 3, your driver's gonna come back if you're clear to copy.
0: Hey, Fermi's traveling with 3 juveniles.
1: Hi, copy. It looks like he is gonna be protected from the last of Steven, first of Steven with Paul Henry. Dude, what's it going to be? 411 to 51. He's protected from them, from that party. And I have him coming back as a valid adult regular, 97 Aurora.
0: Thank you.
1: Of course. MM57? MCS 11?
2: Yes, ma'am. I'll be clear with that inspection, and I'll still be out at the checkpoint.

0: 204 Mary on duty. Afternoon, IBM 0269, I'll be on motor, Mary Charles 06, break.
1: Vince.
0: 50377, I'll be clear.
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0: 12, 10, 16, 10, 75. 2016, Fogle, go ahead. 250 West Bend, the 310, with Colorado Adam Henry Mary, 270, on a white Subaru. Alright, copy, I'm showing clear and white, 2018 Subaru, 4-star expression 1 of 27 at 1202.
1: My apologies, there's a lot of background noise. Can you repeat who you are, please? Unit clearing, I'm going to need you to repeat your call sign. There was too much background noise. Nothing heard, 1203.
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0: 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IBM is 3052.
1: Hi, copy, good morning, we're acting in at Pueblo 4. Pueblo 316, can you copy, driver? Can Pueblo Gas? Can you ask up Turner, Verstappen, Katrina? King Adam Tong, Robert Ida Nora Adam, Dibber 10, 27, and 64, 64, 64, female Colorado. Hi, Kathy, I'm showing Corvette, the door is your license on beginning 011. Monoverbal. At 12:05.

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0: 160 and 25 with Adam Henry Victor, Union 68, Colorado. Ready for driver. Myself and 13 are clear of that location. Room in the area. Still working on this case.
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0: 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Can you help me start mileage?
1: Kirk English.
0: 43238.
1: 43238. Total 8. Yeah, the 16 public, I'd be at
0: 1208. 25-16 southbound, New Mexico plate, Sam Frank Roberts, 342, on our way here.
1: I do that flight coming back as close, you're just going to show me out of New Mexico, it's going to be on a 2023 Kia, white in color, showing an expiration, coming back at 11 of 26,

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0: 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It's 12:11.

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0: I copy. I am showing clear out of Texas on a flight 2021 freight liner expiration August of 26 at 1214.
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1: Jennifer.
0: 24 eastbound 290, Colorado David Henry Tom Nora 69, a dark Chevy.
1: Hey, can I come back in the third district? It's going to be on the 2000 Suburban Block and Colorado Station 3 of 27 on Florence, 1216.

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0: Dad?
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0: It's a team Pablo in the blood. I'm coming back showing that clear on Ampli 2022 Fort Bonza Sport. Expiration 1 of 27 at 12:19.
1: So Bugle, Henry, Union, Boy, Lincoln, Edward, First of Drew, David, Robert, Edward, Young, correction, David, Robert, Edward, Williams, date of birth 5-2 of 90, Mayo, Colorado.
2: Party's going to come back as clear. 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
0: Westbound Highway 24, mile post 280, throttle Edward Adam Henry Frank 20, it's a 10 GMC.
2: That's going to come back as Christmas, so it's going to be on an 05 GMC. Looks like a Canyon. So we're going to call your expiration, that's 34 of 26 on a device 426, 1220.
0: Hello, Blue MCS6. I'll be out at Burger King on lunch break.
1: At
3: 1221. 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
0: Okay, that's 17 clear.
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1: 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I'm showing clear on a 2022 Peterbilt 579, expiration 3 of 27, at 1229.
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1: Ready, Team Bubblegum?
2: Southbound 925 at the 36 with Florida, Edward Victor Tom, Young 06 on a white Volkswagen T1.
0: Mile marker 132 with a Oklahoma portion plate, 3 King Boy 059, brake for driver.

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1: West King Robert Adam Mary Edward Robert First Robert Ocean Boy Edward Robert Tom Middle David Date of birth 2/22/59
0: Copy, Colorado.
1: Colorado license, yes.
0: Oklahoma, plate is going to come back as clear. It's going to show me it's going to be on. I have a Kenworth. I believe it's going to be a 2024, no color listed, and I am showing the expiration coming back as 3/27/327. And for your party, your party's going to come back. I do have that one with a valid class Adam. He has endorsement for T's and Tom, exit actually, double tripper trailer, tanker and hazmat, on a 9-5 out of Color Springs.
1: Copy. Pueblo, it's David 18.
0: David 18, Pueblo, go ahead.
1: Just to double check, you said there's no record out of Florida on that, please.
0: Affirm, clear, no record.
1: Can you please try this one out? It's going to be Frank Frank, David William, 42, Florida.
0: Copy, it's coming back to clear on a 2024 white Volkswagen expiration 6/27 out of Florida.
1: Copy, thank you.
0: 12-3.
1: Driver, as well, please.
0: Go.
1: Male, Oklahoma. Last of Johnson, first of Jerry, middle initial of Paul. Date of birth 09/05/1988.
0: I copy. I am showing clear eligible Colorado valid out of, sorry, valid out of both Oklahoma and Colorado.
1: Copy, thank you. I'll be on the pin.
0: At 12:34.

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0: 24 westbound 292, Colorado Charles Young Boy, Victor 31, Black Honda.
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1: Now, Colorado holding, left of Young Union, Sam Union, Frank Union, first of Sam Henry Edward Robert via Frank Frank, date of birth 1/1/2000.
0: It was coming back to a 2024 white Volkswagen.
1: I'll be thinking, yeah.
0: Natural 39.

0: responding with the OLN, the party's going to come back as clear. I do have a valid cross Adam. I have no manual transmission restriction on your 17, and he's showing out of Denver.
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2: Pueblo 9, call 209-1075.
0: Pueblo.
2: Highway 21 northbound, mile marker 132, with Colorado registration apportioned. Charlie David Williams, Sam 98, break for driver.
0: I copy you guys, stand by for your driver at 1241.

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0: At 25148 southbound, Colorado temporary 820-6529, Conrad Black, Mercedes.

0: 892 Victor units on a ready coming in. It's going to be I-25 North at Fillmore. They gave us a white truck, possible Silverado, with a Charles Adam Young and Charles Henry King. It is going to be a non-match on that plate. Throwing off the highway, looks like the driver is possibly screening me as passenger. Unsafe lane changes. RP is not willing to sign. Information aired at 12:47.
1: Problem
0: signature,
1: my address
0: in
1: the
0: house,
1: get
0: clearance, please. 2 Baker 3, I apologize for the wait on everything. Sorry, I was stuck on the phone for a little bit there. I will get your driver in just a second. Your plate did come back on 11 Mercedes, black in color, showing an expiration 4 of 26, and give me a second on your driver.
1: No rush, are you working on 7s?
0: Good thing there's no rush, just a second. Everybody's going to come back as clear, valid, adult, regular, 1-2, Colorado Springs.
1: Right up, thanks.
0: Of course, 1248. 95209. 95209. So your plate came back, it gives me a 2026 Volvo with an expiration 1 of 27. What was your party?
2: Colorado male, last of Boy, Adam, Robert, King, Edward, Robert, first of Tom, Ocean, David, David, middle, William, date of birth 9/30/82.
0: Party's gonna come back as clear. I do have a valid class item for him. I have T's and Tom, S is an X-ray, double, triple. Tanker has that corrective lens on your 06 out of Littleton.
2: My copy, show me clear that contact, please.
0: 1249. 2 Baker 27, you had traffic as well?
3: Hey, for peace, has me to that, ready. I'm northbound at 2155.
0: 2155.
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0: Provo, Tiger 27. 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I just spoke with RP. They lost visual when they exited at the 149. I'm currently at the 158. I'll wait a few minutes and see if I can see this vehicle.
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1: 9-4-2-0-8.
0: Southbound with Illinois, portion plate, Paul 133-2902, where to go.
1: And I'm so sorry, you said southbound at the port.
0: Might have it.
2: Alright, copy. Give me a second. I put you over on the truck.

0: Okay, the Illinois plate is coming good. It's going to show me that it's supposed to be on a 2026 Peterbilt tractor. No color listed, and there is no expiration listed either. And you said you had a driver, go ahead.
1: Middle Florida holding left of Robert Ocean Boy Ida Nora Sam Ocean Nora first of Henry Edward Robert Boy Edward Robert Tom middle initial of Edward date of birth 12/19/1974.

0: Pennsylvania, that's clear. I am showing a... restriction of 2 atom. They give me corrective lens, and endorsement for Nora, and that will be on a Robert 152.
1: Can you please email that to the monitor port?
0: Copy. Give me a couple on that. 1259.
2: Parks 1905, Pueblo, go ahead.
1: I'll be off duty. Have a good afternoon.
2: Have a good day, 1259.
1: Posted a copy right now, I'm UTL. Can you show them clear?
0: Copy that. 1259. 27.
1: 27.
0: If you're not busy, can you just give me a quick call? Nothing urgent.
1: Copy.
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2: Pueblo probation for clear from home visit. 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
2: Well, when that Martinez party, he's not going to be involved. Drink.
1: Copy, go
2: ahead. And I will be clear of this case. Crash report taken.
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0: Tower Patrol 322, wanting custody. 1-5-1, are you ready?
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0: We have one male party in custody, info of Last of the Chowa, Ocean Charles Henry, Ocean Adam, First of Daniel Common, 5/11 of 88, code 4.

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0: Okay, 511 of 88 is going to come back, and that party's going to be clear. I'm showing 99s under 114 of 88 with no initial A's on them.
1: Affirm, you're correct, 114.
0: I got one. Give me just a second. It looks like there's going to be four. Give me just a second to run through them real quick.
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0: Okay, first one's going to be a Delhi, Garfield County. It looks like it is going to have a nationwide on it for extradition. So it's going to be criminal mischief for $30,000, and it's going to be out of Garfield County. Next is going to be a misdemeanor out of Garfield County. This one is going to be a statewide extradition as well. As long as it's within a 150-mile radius. And that one is going to be a possession of marijuana. Third one is going to be felony. That will be yours for DOC. That will have a original charge, going to be have no bond on it. It does that say. And then last but not least, number four is going to be off of the domestic. It's going to be El Paso County. Sorry about that. It's going to be a statewide extradition on that one. That one's going to also have a zero bond. So you've got four total. And they will take on the smaller of the Garfield because of the larger. So you should be good.
1: Copy. Code 4. Mountain City.
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1: Tunica 13.
0: I-25 southbound at the 135, I'm out with Texas. Victor Robert Tom, 2054, I'm a black four-wheeler.
1: Hi, copy, and that first was a Victor.
0: Tom.
1: Hi, copy, give me a second. Texas is going to come back clear, 2024 Toyota utility vehicle showing green color with an expiration 8 of 26. It's 1307.
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0: minute. I'm working on it. I have to wait for Garfield to get back with me in a couple.
1: Copy that. I appreciate
0: it. Of course. I'll show you now. It's 1308. Did you bring any mileage, by the way? Sorry.
1: Yes, ma'am.
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3: 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I copy at 1309.

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3: 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Tracker 13, standby. 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Go ahead, please.
4: Sorry about that. Woodman Road and Test Drive. It's Edward William Charlie Victor 76 YQ.
3: Copy, sir. Give me a moment. I'll get that for you at 13 times. 2-17.
5: 2-13?
3: Yeah, 13. Sorry, go ahead.
5: Okay. They're off the roadway. They've got AAA coming. You can show me clear.
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Trick-or-treating the blind, that's not coming back for you, sir. It's going to be on a 17 Sorrento white collar expression. That's going to be one of 27. Showing out a Parker, 13-11.

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1: Edward Paul Paul, Charles 2918 Black Chrysler, Penny Dance.

Okay, that comeback is cleared. The song is supposed to be on a 26 Pacifica black and color inspiration. That's going to be 12 to 26, showing out of Avis Budget Rental Car on Virginia 1313.

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1: I'm showing clear on a gray 2015 Ram 3500, expiration 9 of 26 at 1315.

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1: David 18 Pueblo, I copy out of Texas. That party is coming back, showing that clear, valid, on beginning 181.
0: Copy, I'll be on the pit.
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2: Eastbound Highway 24, Mile Post 284, Colorado 829, Young Boy John to Great Fort.
1: 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Provision 20, Pueblo, go ahead. 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
1: I-25 southbound is 123, I'm out with Colorado, Edward Frank Boy, David 68 on a Ford Edge, green color.
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0: I got you, sir. 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

0: 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Just give me a 17 Corolla Black and Color, expiration 12 of 26 out of Colorado Springs, 1329.
1: Southbound 25 to 120, Plata, New Mexico, Nora, San, Zebra, 744, White Prius.

0: Mexico plate's coming back as clear. They're showing me it's going to be on the 25th. Blue in color, showing an expiration coming back out of that state. Sorry about that. 325. 1530.
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0: was 54, good afternoon, I'll be on duty in Cadbury for miles.
1: And 54, good afternoon, sorry, go ahead, sir.
0: Good afternoon, sorry, miles are 78469, been to the Tepic area, thank you.
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0: That's my first time from SA 122. I'm out with Colorado Adam David Edward Henry 26 on a Ford sedan white and car.
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2: go ahead.
1: Trevor, it's going to come back as clear. I have a valid class David. Looks like it's going to be on your final letter.1334. 1334. 1334. 1334. 1334. 1334. 1334. 1334. 1334. 1334. 1334. 1334. 1334. 1334. 1334. 1334. 1334. 1334. 1334. 1334. 1334. 1334. 1334. 1334. 1334. 1334. 1334. 1334. 1334. 1334. 1334. 1334. 1334. 1334. 1334. 1334. 1334. 1334. 1334. 1334. 1334. 1334. 1334. 1334. 1334. 1334. 1334. 1334. 1334. 1334. 1334. 1334. 1334. 1334. 1334. 1334. 1334. 1334. 1334. 1334. 1334. 1334. 1334. 1334. 1334. 1334. 1334. 1334. 1334. 1334. 1334. 1334. 1334. 1334. 1334. 1334. 1334. 1334. 1334. 1334. 1334. 1334. 1334. 1334. 1334. 1334. 1334. 1334. 1334. 1334. 1334. 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

0: 1365. Sí, el taxi enfado de Javi a Pelquín de Vizar.
1: I'll be clear with the warning, and I'm not sure if it's just on my end, but my stuff is jacked by a crew just with the moment. I was just clear with the warning.
0: I wouldn't be surprised. Is it taken care of now? 1335.

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0: 24 eastbound 288, Colorado Edward George, Queen, King, 68, Whiteford.

0: Fort Marion, the lines. I do have that coming back as a clerk. That's going to, it's going to be on an 03 excursion, white and collar excursion on 77 and 26 out of Woodland Park, 1340.
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3: Southbound 25 at the 119. 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Ford F-150, silver and color.

0: And Jamaica 2190 on the plate coming back. It is going to show me... Excuse me, Silver F-150 showing 2014. I have an expiration on that. It's going to be 5-26. I'm a level one on your temporary at 1341.
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0: That's up the graft, Union Paul David, Edward George, Robert, Adam, Frank, Frank, first of Brandon, common, date of birth 2-9 of 79, male, Colorado.
1: Variation 16, Bubble Dad. Can you clear us from that last address? At 1343. Valid adult regular on a 17 on a 1 don't work.
0: Thank you, on citation.
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1: Hello, David 16. Hey, David 16, Bubble Dad. Can you put me on a heating cold on vehicle maintenance? 1344. Yeah, John, you need to come back. It's clear on the Texas on a valid cross. I don't want a 091.

0: 16 Pugwells. You have stimulant traffic plate coming in, like 25144 northbound. There's a Quantum RV pulling a U-Haul trailer and no brake lights on the trailer. RV has visual. Information aired at 1347.
1: Copy. It's going to be I-25, milepost 110, possibly on the frontage road. RP called in saying yesterday she was involved in a domestic violence incident. The other party took her vehicle and then abandoned it on the frontage road just off the pinion exit near Magdy's farm. He told the RP where he left it and said he left the keys with it as well. She reported the incident to Pueblo SO and they advised her to call us to look for the vehicle. It's going to be a red 2019 Buick Encore.
2: Okay, and it wasn't any of that stolen or anything, just for us to do a report.
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1: SIA 3 Pogo.
0: 25 southbound, taking the 138 exit. Going to be out with Colorado, Edward Tom Lincoln, Charlie 44, Black here.
1: He's going to come back as clear. The snowman is supposed to be on 13 Optimum Black and color, showing an expression 3 of 27 out of Pueblo. It's

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0: 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Probation 20, Papa Guy.
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0: I copy. Have a good day, 1351.

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1: Paoli, Colorado, last of George, Robert, Adam, Nora, Ida, Lincoln, Lincoln, Ocean, first of Zachary, common, middle initial Mary, date of birth, 12-3-98.
0: Roger, I come back to clear. I have a valid adult regular correcting lens, 1.5 level.
1: Copy that, mention. I'll be out. Gonna be a warning for the tire, so I'm gonna help me get a change report.
0: I copy. 1353.

好的，我去给他改正签字，李哥。I-25 southbound at 119, we've taken the exit. I'm out with Colorado temp tag 83267, excuse me, start again, 832-6470 on a gray sedan. I have that flight coming back as quick as in 18 Genesis, green color, expiration on 75, 26 at Apollo, 1354.

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0: 321.
1: Westbound 25, the 122 off ramp, clear plate, Frank Boy Young, Nora 39, Toyota, Camry, Civico.
0: That's going to come back in 30, so somebody's supposed to be on a 06 Camry Silver Color, inspection on a 36 of 20.

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1: Apologies, go ahead.
0: What is going to come back clear and valid? Out of trouble.
1: I copy. And what year was this?
0: The vehicle?
1: April.
0: Give me a second, let me get back over here. Genesis.
1: Copy, thank you.
0: Of course, 1359.
2: What was 54?
0: It's 54, Bubba.
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0: Of course, 14.

I-75 southbound 55 with Texas plate, X-ray Zebra Mary 0254 on a black Jeep.

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0: please?
1: Eastbound 24, Outpost 290, Nebraska 45, Charles 131. It's a black Toyota.

0: just figured he was on a possible ready coming from County SWI 25163, showing southbound vehicle unable to maintain lanes or speeds. Described as a dark gray narrow passenger van, license plate is unknown out of Texas. Driver 34-year-old male. Heavy set with the top knot. Information aired at 1405.
1: Hobo to make a turn 7, southbound on the 163, attach me.
0: Absolutely. Hold it just a second.

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0: Topo 23, driver and Zen, trying to call for you.
1: Well, thank you. I appreciate that. Stand by one.

0: just going to come back as clear. I do have an eligible son in the state of Colorado. Is that going to be out in Nebraska for that already having their sex?
1: That's from, she's holding a certain Henry one, Nebraska.
0: Okay. It came up. It's going to be in a class ocean on your Henry 1-3 in eligible state of Santa Colorado. That VIN is not helping our plate, however. So give me a second. Let me work on something more real quick.
1: Okay, if it helps, it's a 45-C131.
0: That's probably it, but it does, our CAN system doesn't allow the dashes, so it doesn't help. Okay, so I took out the actual plate itself. I have that coming back now on a black story of Avalon. I'm showing an expiration 12-26. Does that match?
1: Yes, ma'am. Thank you.
0: Thank you. Copy that. 14-07.

0: Tower 15, thanks for your help. I'll be off duty. Have a good afternoon.
1: You as well, sir. Thank you. 1408.
2: Yeah, I took the front row from the 110 up to the 1.

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1: Speaker 27, for home.
0: Contacted RP, they stated they exited at Voyager, and the RP subject vehicle is still on the road somewhere. I'm going to try and catch up and find them.
1: Zero northbound, 90 northbound. Looks like a black sedan, unknown TIM tag, unknown driver, speeding 95 to 100 miles an hour. RP no longer has visual, but is willing to sign 3 at 1409.

0: 34, 34.
1: 34.
0: 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It looks like they may have had a flat tire or some engine trouble. Right.
1: Go ahead.
0: The steering column's been ripped apart, and I'm not sure if the owner even knows it's even here. Can we try to find a contact number and give them a call?
1: Okay, thanks for that.

0: 看我自己的曾经爱人跟挚爱的那个梦就在采购上。
1: 想什么？
2: 17, that VIN returns clear out on a 2021 Jeep, black in color, expires 3 of 27.
0: Copy that, thank you, I'll be on citation.
2: 14

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1: 2 and 18.
0: Outbound at 25 at 10 with Colorado Charles Adam Robert Zebra 16 on a bluish Hyundai Santa Fe.
1: Line flight returns on a 2013 white Nissan, expired 7 of 25 out of the springs. Looks like this may be a rental. 14

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0: Another one more time. Detail on this vehicle, I'll be clear.

0: 534-PAPA.
1: Go.
0: Sir, I've contacted three numbers I found in first two for the RO, and I've left messages on all three.
1: Copy, thank you.
0: 1417.
2: Pueblo, CW, T-Mine, driver's on call.

0: about 34.
1: 34.
0: Okay, the note on the window says that it was left here on the 23rd. So would it be on the 26th now and evidence of auto theft? Go ahead and send me the next telephone rotation, please.
1: Backup 37, 1418.

0: 534, can I get your exact location for the toaster?
1: Yeah, if you're heading northbound on I-25, take exit 110 and make either go left under the tunnel or right down a dirt road across the railroad tracks. Right across the railroad tracks.
0: All right, copy, sir. Thank you for confirming.
1: And Pueblo R34, if you could also note my call, I looked at TLO and I tried two numbers as well. That didn't work.
0: I got the search 6020. You ready? Can you hear IBM again, please?
2: 31980.
0: Copy. And go ahead, your second party.
2: 12562. IBM is 30093.
0: And 83
2: for primary? 10 for 5
0: program. 1421.
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3: 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You're coming out Springs off 7.
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0: Tenantel entry service, have a hold on it.
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0: South Carolina 25 at about 8 with Colorado Edward Mary Union Victor 90 on a Silver Chevy Impala.

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1: 4 eastbound 295, caller no 10 tech, 851-9250, black Volkswagen.
0: It's going to come back and clear this. I mean, it's going to be on a 24 Thomas marking car, showing an expression 7 to 26, showing on the corner of streams at 14 at 25.

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0: Charlie Charlie Charlie Charlie Charlie
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1: Charlie Charlie Charlie
0: Correction, clear the verbal 004, and can you give me another 75?
1: Of course, go ahead.
0: 44 eastbound, 296, Colorado, David King, Ida, X-ray 28, on my visa.
1: I do have a plate time that is clear. Those could be, it's going to be on a 14. I'm not blocking. Caller expiration on this is going to be 2 at 27 out of Colorado Springs at 1430.

0: to make her 11 total location, please.
1: 11, I'm good. Call time, I'm coming from 161.
0: Thank you. Bye. 1432.
2: Oh, let's make it 47, 1075.
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0: 1432.

0: Bubba, 204 Mayor, can you clear cover? I said Hyde, Henry, Young, David, Edward, first of Sharon, Sam, Henry, Adam, Robert, Ocean, Nora, date of birth 3-1-2003, female, Colorado.
1: Pueblo, Stewart, it's County, clear with the game.
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0: attorney in the case. My number is?
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1: 1435.
2: Okay. 1435. 4582 clear. 4582 clear. 1435.
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0: 4 minutes, 1 second. 1454. Can you please show me going off duty? Have a good day.
1: Yeah, that's all. 1454.
0: Pueblo 23, I'm off duty. Have a great afternoon.
1: Yes, well, sir, thank you. 1454.

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0: Breeze will have that vehicle shortly, and I'm going to run up to the 116 and make sure that other vehicle isn't there.
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1: Baker 29.
0: Good afternoon. The beginning is 4477. Alameda area is 336 today.
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2: 1601.
3: Oh, I don't. What line is C26?
2: C26, hold on.
3: Good afternoon. I'll be on your channel for a little bit. I-25 at the 163 southbound. If you would give me a special assignment, I'll be for checks.
2: Absolutely, sir. Hey, 1601. 22 is in the person's tab. I put it up front for you.
4: Oh, okay. Thank you, ma'am.
2: 1601.
5: Northbound I-25 at the 11 with Colorado, Edward Paul, Edward Paul 89 on the Silver Chevy Colorado.
2: Copy. Okay. 2-8 line, 2024 Silver Chevy Colorado, expires 12 with 26 out of Aurora, 1502.

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1: Yes, sir. This is

0: 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Good afternoon, go ahead, ma'am. IBM 097393. I'm in car 884, brake for mileage. Go ahead. 40500. You can show me in travel status. I'm on my way to Colorado Springs from Greeley.
1: 805.

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1: Turn 7. Turn 7.
0: Hope you're okay. Have a great day. Thanks for your help. Yes, well, sir. 15-8.

0: October 2, 1775.
1: Clear,
0: 75. All right, 25 northbound at the 56 with Texas plate William Young Paul 0587 on the silver cord.
1: I copy. First off, I want to apologize, and secondly, I had a crash.
2: Copy. Go ahead.
1: So it came over as Highway 105, exit 161, I-25 southbound ramp. Had a call on fire on scene with a gray van. It was a vehicle versus a guardrail. Fire department is in the process now of moving the vehicle out of the roadway, and the RP was not involved, just a witness, so we don't really have anything further.
2: Copy. All right, get her out.
1: 15-11.

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information for our Tracker unit is going to be on a ready coming through. I have a location light 25155 northbound on a white Subaru Outback. Edward Charles Charles Queen 99 on a white male driver with long hair. Occupant 50, vehicle is supposed to be swerving shoulder to shoulder. No longer has visual. Information aired and not willing to sign either. Sorry about that. 1513. Can I copy,

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1: Copy, thanks, I'll be on citation.

0: 干死你这块包三十天生村。
1: I checked the 116 and then I'm back down to the 104 now, and I'm not coming across that vehicle. I usually back up a lot.
0: 1516. Hello, 10 number 2. 10 number 2. Can you shoot me back at the Pueblo office, please? 1516.
2: Southbound I-25 at the 11 with Georgia, Sam Frank Mary, 6926 on a black Ford F-150.
0: I can't be sure, Matt.

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1: Copy. Thank you. May I please also get a clearance on my driver's shoes in the call?
0: Never. 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
2: F-41,
0: I'll be clear. 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
1: Affirmative,

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0: So that at 4460, South Springs Grove, that's going to be a park on 150.
1: 1526.
0: Go to 17, clear with you.
1: 1526.

0: Mobile, Jamaica 11. Yeah, this is actually going to be a two vehicle. Can you copy first plate? Edward David George, Sam 46.
1: That flight's going to come back as clear to show. It's going to be on a 10 Camry, 10 in color, expiration 10 of 26 out of Monument.
0: Copy. When you're ready, at vehicle 2.
1: Good.
0: David King Robert, John 03.
1: Also clear, that one's going to be on 02 Odyssey, gray in color, showing expiration 5 of 26 out of Colorado Springs.
2: Thank you, 29.

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1: Cut.
0: Is there any way that you can get a hold of PD and see if one of their PD can come to my location? Preferably one that's driving a Ford Explorer.
1: Can I show you code 4?
0: Yeah, I'm code 4. I'm just going to need something they might have that I don't have in my vehicle.

0: Hello, Jamaica 11.
1: Jamaica 11, Papa.
0: Yes, ma'am. Driver's in the coffee on my client. I also pulled a case number 1517.
2: Copy. 71. Pueblo Park 1473 on duty.
1: I have driver number 1 coming back as clear. I have a valid adult regular on 17 on the monument for her. And driver number 2 is also going to be cleared, but standby 1, let me review something real quick. The 17 springs.
0: Copy, thank you.
1: I've pushed 1334. Aaron Matthew.
0: Copy, thank you.
1: 1334.

Information, 2 Baker, you guys have a ready coming in at 78251 30 northbound on Jeep Cherokee license. Again, with Frank David Paul 90, $1 sign on the back window or on the back bumper. Our seats to the vehicles we've been cutting off and speeding 65 to 95. So the visual information here is 1539.

0: Balloons, yeah, six.
1: Yeah, six.
0: Would you put me at the Circle K in Colorado City on vehicle A next?

0: Bravo, 2 Baker 11.
1: 2 Baker 11, follow up.
0: Excuse us, that C dot knows is guardrail on the post that are damaged that will need to be replaced.
1: You get a lot of wind in the background. See that guardrail and how much was damaged?
0: Sorry, is that better?
1: Beautiful, thank you. Go ahead.
0: There's about 5 posts to the guardrail that are damaged that will need to be replaced.
1: I appreciate it. I'll get that over. Thank you. 1540.
2: Bravo, 2 Baker 13, off duty.
1: Good night. Good night, Neil. 1540.
2: Bravo, 2 Adam 9 Mary.
1: 2 Adam 9 Mary.
2: I'm clear. I'm back in route to 2 Adam.
1: Copy, sir. 1540.

0: have a unit available to cover a crash in the 7 area?
1: Trigger 29.
0: Trigger 29. Getting in a crash, it's just the initial so far. I don't have all the details. Goldfield Drive or Bradley Road. It's an unknown right now. As soon as I get the rest, I can let you know.
1: Thank you.
0: Thank you. It looks like it just came in. It's an unknown injury. No airbags. They're giving it unknown injury, however, it has no injury, no airbags. And it's going to be partially blocking. I don't know what it's blocking. I'll try to find that out for you.
1: What about some janitor?
0: You said 13?
1: 27.
0: Copy that. Thank you. 1341.

0: Pueblo, probation 4, Adam 6, clear from home visit.
1: 1542.
0: Pueblo, probation 4, Adam 6, please show Adam 6 and King 1 off duty, thank you.
1: Copy. 1542.

0: when that bolt hits you.
1: Go ahead.
0: Have a good rest of your day. I'll be off to you.
1: Yeah, great. I'm sorry for the inquiry.

0: Airborne
1: 20. 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
0: 20, hold on. You know, we're going to be up in the plane for about an hour. We're in El Paso, anybody needs anything.
1: Copy that, sir. 1544.

0: 喂。
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1: Copy, thank you. 对，这块儿走。对，怎么听？
2: Please, sir. Welcome to the hospital. Just a time and time. Ready, please. Thank you,
1: please, sir.

0: William 14. Where was that crash at? 87.
1: Goldfield Drive at Bradley, and supposed to be blocking Goldfield. Two vehicles.

0: one for you, copy?
1: Yeah, sorry, we,
2: hello, man.
1: We're currently out of Milwaukee, man, medical emergency.
0: Copy that. 1549.
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0: Yeah, VA 15, hold on.
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0: one.
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0: Off duty, have a good night.
1: 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Thank you, Mr. Ford.
2: Robo to Baker 29, can you copy vehicles 1 and 2, please?
0: Call this driver 1 for now. It would be Texas, North Sam, Henry, 1492 on a black Mustang. Right for 2. I'm sorry, give me that Texas plate again, North Sam Henry.
2: The North Sam Henry, 1492.
0: Alright, go second.
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0: 1565.
5: 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I'll be off duty. Have a good night.
0: That's 41, you have a good evening at 1557.
2: Buffalo Spiker 3, same traffic, have a good night.
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1: Hi.
0: Good afternoon, starting is 97947, and I'll be areas 4 and 5.
1: Good evening, sir. 5057.
2: I'll be going off in. Thank you for all your help. Have a good rest of your night.
1: Yeah, great. Thanks, sir. 5057.

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1: Good evening.
0: Right, you can show Jay and Tyre here with her. I'm going to clear from the scene for a sec. 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
1: 5057?

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1: Okay, I'll get you all off duty. 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

0: Pueblo, to your 1000 Union Cats. Starting 30369, do we have anything pending? No, looks like... No, just got a tow and tow, no tow request at 124, but that's it. Alright, I'll be clear then, you have me? Yeah, okay, I'll take 10-1.
1: Pueblo 2-1, I'll be on duty, have a good night.
0: 2-1, have a good evening at 1601.
2: Yeah, I'm 1601.
3: Pueblo 9, Pueblo 600.
2: What?
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2: Yeah, great night. 601.

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0: Pueblo Park's 1490. Can you show me off duty? Have a good evening.
1: Have you? Good night, sir. 6-1.
2: I think just the two of us until the great cars come on at 1900. So I'll take the north half 1-5, and then 29 can grab the other half.
3: Okay, then we'll send to the 7-10. I copy, north 6-10.

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2: Units, area 9, I-25 is 115 southbound. I have a motorist assist C-dot pulled up on their camera.
3: 69,
2: 50 at the 3-10, go ahead. Ma'am, it's just a gray car that's on a trailer. The trailer has a blown tire. There's no power unit with the trailer, but there is a gentleman sitting on the shoulder of I-25.
3: Copy now.
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1: Hey, copy. 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
0: You can show me back out, northbound I-25 at the 11 with that vehicle. We're getting the tire replaced now.
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1: 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Thanks for the help.
2: Have a good afternoon at 16. Public Figure 29, copy. Paris 182, please.

0: with your second.
1: Charlie 2 will be Colorado, Alaska, Fears, Paul, Ida, Edward, Robert, Charlie, Edward, close to Steven with the Victor, date of birth 05/23/1984.
0: Hey, first driver is coming. Actually, I'm not getting any record out of Texas on that first driver of Madison. Smith, 524-2001, if you have an OLM for her.
1: Sir, it would be 4811-4803.

0: Pablo, VA 15.
1: VA 15.
0: I've arrived at my training venue. You can please take me off duty. Thank you.
1: Yeah, we got after unit 16, 13.
0: Highway 50 in South McCulloch. Grass fire on the westbound side of the road. Fire is headed that direction.
1: She's coming back with two returns. The 4803 is coming back as valid out of Texas. And your second driver is coming back valid at El Regular 0226 at 11.
2: Copy, thank you, sir. Can we get the next tow rotation started for the Suzuki brick?
1: Go ahead.
2: The tow will be going to 1.

And then Trigger 29, is this going to be a private show then? $16.50.

0: problem to New Six.
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0: Quebec, you're 29, hold off. 29. Okay, so I have a 412 showing, they'll be there in about 35 minutes. And you said they're going to Lyman, is this going to be a private tow?
1: No sir, you didn't say private.
0: I'm sorry, 29.
1: It will not be a private tow, I'm towing it for the blocking.
2: Very, very small fire just got on scene. It is not impeding traffic at all.
3: I copy, ma'am. Thank you.
2: 1619.

0: Oh, 360.
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0: Can you check with county and just see if they want me out there? If not, I can reroute to the motor system.
1: I'll go right in.
2: David Henry, still has visual, willing to sign. No further information, 369.

0: David 16, I'm being told you can stand down then.
1: I copy, ma'am. Thank you. And you can show me back and have some orders, sister.
0: 1620. Or once you make 11. Sweet, 11.
2: Yes, sir. Go ahead and show me clear of this report taken. Citation issued to drive 1, common code 141. Break.
0: Go ahead.
2: Vehicle 2 is getting in tow. They're getting a private one. 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
0: 16.

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1: To the engine.
0: Alrighty, we got that tire replaced, and she's on her way. 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
1: 对的。
0: 就算的 800 South Santa Fe in San Colorado, lot G28.
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0: Delta Baker 4.
1: Good evening, report.
0: Hey, on duty. Good day.
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0: How old are you, 16?
1: Sure, 16.
0: Probably 15 North. I see that trailer. It looks like they have a black cow. How about you look at now?
2: I'm gonna get turned around and I'll let you know when I get there.
1: I copy that. 16, 37.

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1: 16.
0: Hi, they're just changing the tire on the trailer. People are moving over, so I'm going to stay on scene.
1: That bitch, man, 6041.
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1: 2012.
2: Highway 160 eastbound at the 295 with all road plate. Boy Boy William, Nora 68, she's going to have a maroon for the SUV.
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0: 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Off duty. 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
0: Show me off duty, please. Have a good evening.
1: Yeah, I'm great. Thanks, sir. 1654.

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1: Shoemaker 11.
0: Yes, ma'am. Off duty. Have a good night.
1: Have a good night, 1657. Off duty. Have a wonderful afternoon. Have a great night, ma'am. 1657.
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1: Peterson, go ahead.
0: 5252, good afternoon.
1: Good afternoon, sir, and I have a motorist assist I-25 at the 84 southbound pending. Did you want to check that out, sir?
0: Copy, how are we doing?
1: Thank you, sir.
2: 6-2-8. Webber, Geneva 12, I'll be clear with the PA and 1075 again. Copy, 160 eastbound at the 295 with Carter, please. Charlie George Boy, William 96, shoot on a red Volkswagen GTI.

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1: Yeah, great, thanks for 1700.
2: Pueblo Parks, 1904.
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0: Hello, Jennifer Mary.
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0: Sorry. I'll be in my residence for a vehicle change.
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0: 2, 12 Travers, clear valid. 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
1: Copy, thank you, I'll be now with you.
0: 1702.

0: Mercury Tommy 9 for a status check.
1: Oh, yeah, I'm good. Affordable just got that vehicle up on the ramp.
0: Copy, 1708.

Okay, 16 good? These parties are just having a little bit of trouble getting inside. They don't have the right pool, but they do have somebody in or out, which should be about 10 minutes. I got these from Sierra. VA 30, Pueblo, are you on the air?

0: 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Crash dispo.
1: Seabaker 29.
0: Vehicle 1 was drivable. Vehicle 2, public tow, no holds, break.
1: Go ahead.
0: Driver 1 was cited for 141, and I will be clear.
1: Copy that. 7211.

0: Baker 29. Sorry, I see an abandoned vehicle call that's been left open, I-25 at the 124 northbound. I don't know if someone has actually gone out to check on it. A vehicle that was broken down, a gray Kia Optima, and they were planning to recover it today.
1: I get out there.
0: I just wanted to see if it was still there. If not, I could clear it.
1: Okay, well, I'll check it out.
0: Thank you, 1712.
1: Code was 93.
0: That's 93.
1: I'm going to clear the office.
0: 1712.

0: Airborne 4.
1: Airborne 4. 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
0: Have a good restaurant.
1: Thank you. 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

0: Grandpa 6-1, that's going to come back clear valid on a 2020 Kenworth, no color given. Go ahead with your driver.
1: Last name of the Dixon, first of Roy, no middle given, date of birth is 5/20/1988, male out of Louisiana.

0: consider for it.
1: Apollo 6-1, do you have an OLN? There's no record back.
2: OLN is 009-055-271, again out of Louisiana.
1: Difference, sir.

0: 后是有自己成立班。
1: 对，
0: 谢谢。It's myself. It's 114 Colorado Edward Lincoln Adam Union 32 Lake Colorado.
1: Okay. Oh, it's 18-75.
2: It's
1: 18. Southbound at 25 at the 30 with California 9 Robert Young Henry 620 on a blue Nissan Sentra.
2: Is it California, sir?

0: 26 and 1, 2016 white Chevy Colorado, expires 3 of 27 out of Pueblo. 18 in the blood, your plate looks like it returns on a rental. 2025 Nissan expires 2 of 27. 1723.
1: What was it? 12 for the
0: 23?

Grandpa 61, apologize for the delay. Your driver's going to come back clear valid at Delta Class Adam. Hey, copy. Can you show me on in direction, please? 1724. Polo 216, can you copy, driver? 16, go ahead. Studio House of Sparks, first up there, boy, Adam, robber, Robert Young. Jabber's 910 of 9797, male, Colorado. 7. Dude, 16, driver's clear, valid adult, regular one, 2 out of 4. Copy, man, thank you.

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1: 1726.

0: Buffalo 2, Liberty, do you mind driver's on the call?
1: Two of 18, driver's clear, valid adult, regular, 99, out of Springs.
0: Copy, thank you. I'll be on the way.
1: 1727. Control 432.
2: Would you show me off duty, and we are done with MAC 11. Thank you, and have a good evening.
1: Thank you. Have a good one at 1727.

Chad 75. Chad? Earthbound 25 at the 84. Edward Frank Ocean, David 77, Colorado, 384 Ranger. Heavy? David 7 is lying, 2022, Gray Ford Ranger, expires 427 out of Trinidad, 1729.

0: Hello, this is Dixie.
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0: Thanks for that traffic stop. I'll be back on that motor system.
1: What do you clear with me?
0: Verbal.
1: 1730.

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1: Yes?
0: This is Duran. First is a must show. That's Mary Edward Charles. Henry Edward Lincoln Edward. 425-7171, female quota.

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0: Road, State of Fault, 1075.
1: Jimmy Thomas.
0: Highway 160, eastbound at the 295 with caller plate. Edward Geneva. Adam 31, you're going to like to hear that, Jimmy.
1: Kevin? Jimmy 12 on the blind, 2024 white Toyota Camry, Express 3 of 27 on Walsenburg, 1730.

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1: Hello?
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1: with
0: Ed. Go ahead. Southbound 25 at the 87, a silver Subaru in the plate spot.

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0: 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And I'll be working construction overtime tonight, just inside Pueblo County, I-25, milepost 114.
1: 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Good evening, that's over 250.
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1: Go ahead.
0: Highway 160 eastbound at the 303 with Colorado trailer plate, Adam Frank Ocean 068. And then I'll get you out power unit in a second.
1: Thank you.
0: 75.
1: Go ahead.
2: Okay, southbound I-25 at the 128.5 with Colorado David Ida Sam George 37 on a Chrysler Silver and Clark.

0: Shoemaker 29, it's clear. 2012 Gray Chrysler 200, expiring 12 to 26 at 1750. Expires 2 of 27 out of Manassa. 1750.
1: What?
0: I do have a property owner. It's going to be a V-Hill proxy. He's en route out there. He does not think it's his, but he's going to check.
1: Pick up.
0: 1754.

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1: Gus?
0: Kevin, you turn it on. They said about another 15 minutes.
1: Give me 2 seconds. Two-acre 10, checking your status.
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